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14: Any cloud cover we have left over from today will continue to move out of the area for tonight. Those temperatures will be dropping down into the mid to upper 40s for lows, so a little bit of a chilly start for tomorrow morning. Heading into the day tomorrow, a lot nicer, lots of sunshine and temperatures in the 60s. From Storm Tracker 6, I'm your meteorologist, Cole Engel.
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15: Any cloud cover we have left over from today will continue to move out of the area for tonight. Those temperatures will be dropping down into the mid to upper 40s for lows, so a little bit of a chilly start for tomorrow morning. Heading into the day tomorrow, a lot nicer, lots of sunshine and temperatures in the 60s. From Storm Tracker 6, I'm your meteorologist, Cole Engel.
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0: It's the Storm Tracker 6 forecast on Q106.
12: Any cloud cover we have left over from today will continue to move out of the area for tonight. Those temperatures will be dropping down into the mid to upper 40s for lows, so a little bit of a chilly start for tomorrow morning. Heading into the day tomorrow, a lot nicer, lots of sunshine and temperatures in the 60s. From Storm Tracker 6, I'm your meteorologist, Cole Engel.
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0: It's the Storm Tracker 6 forecast on Q106.
13: Any cloud cover we have left over from today will continue to move out of the area for tonight. Those temperatures will be dropping down into the mid to upper 40s for lows, so a little bit of a chilly start for tomorrow morning. Heading into the day tomorrow, a lot nicer. Lots of sunshine and temperatures in the 60s. From Storm Tracker 6, I'm your meteorologist, Cole Engel.
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0: It's the Storm Tracker 6 forecast on Q106.
9: I'm meteorologist David Young. Your forecast for tonight, look for partly cloudy skies with lows in the upper 40s. Lots of sunshine on the way for Thursday. High temperatures mild in the upper 60s to near 70. We'll drop back into the mid-40s for lows for Thursday night with clouds moving in. Then for Friday, decreasing clouds late with highs in the upper 60s.
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1: 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It's the Storm Tracker 6 forecast on Q106.
3: I'm meteorologist David Young. Your forecast for tonight, look for partly cloudy skies with lows in the upper 40s. Lots of sunshine on the way for Thursday. High temperatures mild in the upper 60s to near 70. We'll drop back into the mid-40s for lows for Thursday night with clouds moving in. Then for Friday, decreasing clouds late with highs in the upper 60s.
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0: It's the Storm Tracker 6 forecast on Q106.
9: I'm meteorologist David Young. Your forecast for tonight, look for partly cloudy skies with lows in the upper 40s. Lots of sunshine on the way for Thursday. High temperatures mild in the upper 60s to near 70. We'll drop back into the mid-40s for lows for Thursday night with clouds moving in. Then for Friday, decreasing clouds late with highs in the upper 60s.
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6: I'm meteorologist David Young. Your forecast for tonight: look for partly cloudy skies with lows in the upper 40s. Lots of sunshine on the way for Thursday. High temperatures mild in the upper 60s to near 70. We'll drop back into the mid-40s for lows for Thursday night with clouds moving in. Then for Friday, decreasing clouds late with highs in the upper 60s.
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1: It's the Storm Tracker 6 forecast on Q106.
11: I'm meteorologist David Young. Your forecast for tonight, look for partly cloudy skies with lows in the upper 40s. Lots of sunshine on the way for Thursday. High temperatures mild in the upper 60s to near 70. We'll drop back into the mid-40s for lows for Thursday night with clouds moving in. Then for Friday, decreasing clouds late with highs in the upper 60s.
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1: 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Oh, no. You're going to drown on your own, buddy.
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2: It's the Storm Tracker 6 forecast on Q106.
3: I'm Storm Tracker 6 meteorologist Katie Nicolau. Here's a look at your forecast. Today is going to be an absolutely beautiful day in mid-Michigan with sunny skies and high temperatures around 70 degrees. We'll also see less wind than what we've had over the past few days, only around 5 to 15 miles per hour. Overnight, some clouds will move in, leaving us partly cloudy for tomorrow.
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1: It didn't seem to lend itself to it.
2: You haven't done that song for a while. You might have to up that,
3: ticket price.
1: Oh, yes,
2: that
1: no
2: daily
1: kidding.
2: Ticket price. Do you remember, I don't know if you remember this, Josh, but there was a time you'd go to the airport and people getting off the planes, coming back up north from anywhere in Florida would be carrying bags of oranges.
1: I don't remember that. Yeah, so.
2: It seems... It's like they have them at the grocery store.
0: Well, but they're fresher.
3: There's
1: something about it.
0: The preconceived notion is that these are right from Florida, right? The trees.
3: There's the tree right there.
2: Gift thing.
0: Okay. I'll tell you, when I lived in San Diego, there was nothing like the big dates and the figs. Man, those right there in the produce. Oh, it's so cheap. They're delicious. They make you move. Unbelievable.
1: I knew a guy in my... one of my best friend's dads, every time he went, it was either like one of the Carolinas or something, would bring back Vidalia onions.
0: Oh, yeah.
3: Oh, yeah.
1: Vidalia? Or what?
3: Vidalia.
1: Thank you. Vidalia onions.
2: Abba. Didn't you someone would bring back bags of cocaine when they'd been on to Miami?
0: Yeah, my dad did that.
2: Okay.
1: Oh, right.
0: Just a couple trips.
3: Vidalia onion. I'll put that on a hamburger.
1: Oh, yeah. Gosh darn it. Oh, he would eat them like an apple.
3: They're sweet. They're nice.
0: Oh, they're so good.
3: So good.
1: Yeah, and I got to try them. It was great.
2: And again, today's new recipe was a pair of grilled cheese sandwiches, and then you put the hamburger between them.
3: Correct.
2: So that's four slices of bread.
0: I must try this.
2: And the potential for three slices of cheese, if you think about it.
1: Yeah.
2: Because you could do burger, cheese.
1: You're exactly right.
2: Grilled cheese and then another grilled cheese underneath.
1: Yeah.
3: That's a lot of cheese.
1: Yeah, a restaurant called Hot Shots had them. And you would also get
0: Hot Shot. Welcome to Hot Shot.
2: Did they have a cardiologist on staff?
1: Yeah. It was.
0: You want a flaming appetizer at Hot Shots?
1: And I got it twice in my life. One of the times it was like you get kind of Cap'n Crunch mouth because the grilled cheese corners were so crisp. And there are 8 of them. And it kind of beat up your mouth a little bit. But I don't think I did anything the rest of the day.
0: Christy, you ever have your mouth beat up?
1: Maybe a bruised uvula.
3: Oh, my God.
0: You know, the old epic.
2: What is going on?
3: You ever put buffalo hot sauce on your burgers?
1: I have not. That sounds good, though.
3: It is good. I do that, too.
0: That's far too much.
2: What about this idea? What about taking doing a little bit of the Elvis thing?
3: What is that?
2: What about taking, you get 4 pieces of toast.
4: We know this
3: story.
4: This recipe by heart.
1: Do you want to add peanut butter to it?
3: Peanut butter, bacon, okay.
0: Elvis's chef secret.
3: They do have a burger at Triple X in Lafayette by Purdue University, West Lafayette, that has peanut butter on it.
0: Triple X?
3: Mm-hmm. Huh. And it's pretty tasty, actually.
1: Yeah, they go the old moonshine triple X, not the new internet triple X.
3: It's a great little place. It's been on Dives, Diners, and what is that show?
4: What's it called again?
2: Guy Fieri's show.
3: Triple X.
1: Diners, Dives, and Diarrhea.
3: Yeah, well.
2: Less popular. Than
1: random question.
0: Go.
1: A bird poops on your mailbox.
3: Yeah.
0: Right.
1: You clean it off, or do you wait for a good rain?
3: Rain.
0: I wait for the rain.
2: Clean it off.
1: I've been cleaning it off, too.
2: Yeah.
3: They do it a lot?
1: Yes.
3: Oh.
1: I have a black mailbox.
0: That's demonization there. You're possessed somehow.
1: But what?
0: Where are the mailbox?
2: Yeah, you know the scene where Richard Dreyfuss is making the mashed potatoes?
1: Absolutely.
2: And he's saying, this means something?
1: Yes.
2: Yeah, with the birds pooping on your mailbox? Yeah.
1: So be
2: very careful.
1: Me cleaning the mailbox is just, I'm just attacking a symptom. I'm not really attacking the problem.
2: No, it's exactly a sign. Right. Lightning is coming here.
3: Is there do you have a tree next to your mailbox?
1: I don't.
0: Let me tell you this. The worst thing you can do is clean it. They only take that as an insult.
1: I do cover my mailbox in bird seed and peanut butter.
3: Oh, okay.
1: Should I stop that?
3: Yeah, probably.
4: You're asking for it.
0: Big news at the compound. I finally got a hummingbird in my hummingbird feeder. I lost my mind.
1: Now.
0: I was right way.
1: You're going to start seeing them more.
3: Yeah.
2: This is where you need one of those salt shooter guns.
3: No.
1: For the hummingbirds.
3: I had 6 yesterday. They are.
0: Have you ever had a hummingbird fly by your head and it goes. I mean, it sounds like a jet.
3: Yes.
1: It's
0: so close.
2: You ever get one in your garage?
3: No, we know you did.
0: What you do is you shut the door.
2: No, it didn't.
0: And then you take your flashlight.
2: You have to call an engineer. Get a Klieg light. It's very difficult. You need a stage crew.
3: And you're going to find that your hummingbird becomes very territorial and won't allow other hummingbirds around your feeder, Chick. They'll fight.
2: That's why you get the salt shooter.
3: It's fun. It's fun to watch.
4: I didn't know that bird feed was for him.
0: I don't know. It's just sugar, water, nectar, they call it. And there you go.
2: What do you call nectar, Pat? Baileys?
3: What?
4: This is out of the blue and unnecessary.
1: You sloppy drunk? What do you call it?
4: Shut up, you whore-loving pizza eater.
0: You whore-loving pizza eater.
1: Don't you chime in, you lazy TV watcher.
0: Welcome to We've All Embraced Tom's Conception of It.
3: Well, this trailer trash idiot has some great things to tell you about cars right now.
1: A bass player you divorced?
3: Yeah, exactly.
1: Divorced my time,
3: that's right. That's me.
0: Hang on, let Mr. Perfect say something. Tom?
2: The losers.
0: I like the term layabout. You layabout.
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14: Hey, Mid Michigan, this is Ian Kress from the WLNS Sports Department. The Detroit Tigers wrapped up their series with the Nationals yesterday. They fell at Comerica Park 4-2. They have the day off today, and will begin their final series of the season on Friday when they welcome in the Pittsburgh Pirates. It'll be a three-game weekend series at Comerica Park. The Tigers, already eliminated from playoff contention, will finish with a record below 500 as they will then turn to the offseason and figure out a way to get back to postseason baseball. The Lions are back in action on Sunday when they welcome in former defensive coordinator Aaron Glenn, and the New York Jets. Kickoff is set for 1 o'clock on Fox on Sunday. Have a good Thursday.
3: Senator Kennedy's having a hard time. 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
15: What are your thoughts on that? Well, he's been in the Senate 32 years. Yeah. They're actually going to throw him a party to honor that, and they're going to show a documentary with some highlights from his career.
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17: 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I hope you can hear me all right. We're throwing $100 bills out the window right now, getting more voters.
16: Oh, well, good.
2: Good luck.
17: Yes, thank you. Boy, I tell you, I've had too much to drink this morning. I've been, I knew I did when I was out kissing people and shaking babies. God, I hate that when it happens.
16: Can you,
17: Hey, listen.
16: Do you have an exotic drink that you enjoy?
17: I most certainly do. It's called a Chappaquiddick.
18: Really?
17: It's a, yes, scotch and murky water. Now, let me tell you something. If you have one, you better brace yourself. All right.
16: Thank you, Senator.
17: Come on, ladies. How are you? Look at the anaconda.

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1: Thanks very much. Jahmyr Gibbs, of course, sang bass in the Bee Gees. Along with,
0: that's right, a brother Gibb. That
1: well, he was a brother, all right.
0: Yeah.
2: Oh, you know what? We are not associating you with that.
0: Oh, thank you very much. Yeah. I appreciate that. But he is laughing on his way to the car. That's a show ender, according to him.
1: Coming up.
0: Yeah,
1: we got a great letter for people that love to fish, and right here in the room, I see the three fishermen. You guys should create a band. The three fishermen are in the room. A cool letter from a guy who had an incident while fishing. Today, by the way, you may have noticed no ladies. So distaff ain't got no distaff today.
2: It's all staff.
1: It's just all the boys.
2: All shaft. Yeah.
1: Okay. The so-called sausage fest will continue from the O'Reilly Auto Parts studios. 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
5: It's the Storm Tracker 6 forecast on Q106.
6: I'm Storm Tracker 6 meteorologist Katie Nicolau. Here with a look at your forecast. Today is going to be an absolutely beautiful day in mid-Michigan with sunny skies and high temperatures around 70 degrees. We'll also see less wind than what we've had over the past few days, only around 5 to 15 miles per hour. Overnight, some clouds will move in, leaving us partly cloudy for tomorrow.
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3: That's right.
2: He's at the Incogni News Desk. There's Pat Godwin.
3: Hello, Chick.
2: Hello. There's Josh Arnold.
4: Hi.
2: Hey, hey, hey. There's Ace Cosby.
5: Howdy.
2: Howdy-do. And I'm Chick McGee, and I need your help. An email from a listener. I need your guys' help.
5: All right.
2: Look at this picture. This is from Steven in Louisville. It's a personalized license plate, and I don't know what they're trying to say here.
5: Oh, I know. Is it? Does that say BMXer?
2: Yeah. Is it bowel movement or
5: no. A BMX bicycle.
2: A BMXer bicycle?
5: Yeah.
2: Okay, BMX sure. is not on my not on my radar. Have no idea.
5: Yeah.
2: Yeah.
5: The BMX bikes?
2: Do you have a BMX bike?
5: No, but I mean they were
4: did they take it cuz they thought BM stood for bowel movement?
2: I think so.
5: Why would you do that?
2: Well, because everyone What is the name of that book?
5: That makes no sense.
2: Everybody poops, right?
4: Right.
2: Yeah.
5: It would be BMer.
6: The thing about BMXer, you know what throws me, honestly, is the wheelchair guy next to the the handicap sign.
5: Maybe that's how he got in the wheelchair.
6: Yeah. Well, that's what I was
5: doing. Doing a backflip.
6: So, BMXer.
2: See, I think someone thought it was BMXer, and then they saw the wheelchair, and they thought, well.
6: Maybe not.
2: Maybe
4: that's
2: not.
4: That's a pretty cool car. I don't know whose that is, but that guy's.
3: Yeah,
6: good it taste. Is the. I thought that was yours.
4: Yeah, that's my car.
6: Yeah.
5: Okay.
4: You not have my plate.
2: You got a golf?
5: No, nice. I got a.
2: All right, nice.
5: A letter for the you fishermen.
4: Nice.
5: We got three guys that fish a lot right here in the studio.
6: Angle, please.
5: Oh, you're an angler?
6: Yeah, that's right. Thank you.
2: That sounds like somebody who works in politics, doesn't it? He's an angler. Yeah.
5: Now, I think, was it Josh? Were you the one talking about having the fishing lure removed?
6: My older brother had one removed from his back, and he kept it, yeah.
5: Oh, and how did it get there?
6: In that case, it was my brother John put it there.
2: Is that right?
4: On the cast?
6: Yes.
3: Oh! I had one removed from my elbow about 3-4 years ago.
6: Oh, man. Oh, yeah. Man. Did you keep it?
3: No.
6: Okay.
4: I still have mine because it was one of my favorite lures. But I need to put a new treble hook on it. But I still have the lure from where they cut it off.
5: This comes from Tyler, longtime listener, referencing Josh on the fishing lure, et cetera, et cetera. I was fishing a lake in the Adirondack Mountains of New York. Great place. My buddy and I were in a canoe, and while he leaned back to cast, he got three treble hooks of a Rapala Husky Jerk.
6: Oh, jeez. Yeah.
5: Want to explain what that is?
6: A jerk bait. So the Husky's longer, and Rapala's the brand.
5: I see. He got it stuck in the side of my neck.
3: Oh,
5: then he goes,
6: oh man.
2: He Holy goes, hell.
5: It was, and then we go to all caps, buried.
2: Oh.
5: So we went to a local hospital a half hour away, walked into the lobby, and they had an entire display on the wall of hooks, flies, and lures that they had removed from victims such as myself over the years. I could not get over the amount of stuff that was in that display case. To make a long story short, he said they cut and pulled out the hooks. Wow.
6: Socks. The hooks. So he had both trebles in there?
5: Ooh. Said, and since they're $12 a pop, I kept the lure.
6: Yeah, I would too.
5: That's Tyler, and he says, from way upstate New York.
6: Nice.
2: $12 a lure. That sounds pricey.
4: Right? Oh, you should.
3: Oh, that's nothing, right?
4: Yeah.
6: The most I've ever spent on one individual lure was $60.
3: What?
2: $60?
4: Yeah.
2: All right. You got $60 lure money. All right.
6: Yeah, just one. Yeah.
3: What was that called?
6: It is a giant rat. Yeah. It's about 9 inches long with the tail. And and that's what I'll catch my 12-pounder on.
2: No kidding.
3: For whale?
2: Yeah.
5: Wow.
4: Yeah.
2: Have you ever, you guys ever fished with like minnows and things
3: I
2: like
3: have,
2: that?
3: Yeah.
6: Yeah.
2: That always like it would throw me. I don't know if it's a fish biting or the minnow trying to cling to life.
6: Oh, you know, right.
2: I don't know what's going on there. Yeah.
4: But there's guys who fish like every day with like $120 lures.
6: Yeah. Yeah. That's not
4: like,
6: me.
4: It's no thing.
6: That's not me. Yeah.
4: No, I've never spent over 12 right. bucks.
6: So I still give me a dollar Ned rig still in there.
5: Yeah. But if you get one that's $120, do you go dive in after it?
4: I would.
6: Boy, I might too. Like, some of them are like handcrafted glide baits, swim baits. They look like an actual bluegill and, you know, that kind of thing.
2: Have you made the leap yet to making your own lures?
6: No, no. My brother is, he's made some jigs before, but I'm.
5: That's a fly fishing thing, though?
6: No. Primarily, no, you can make.
5: You can make regular lures. And
6: yeah.
2: All you need is a vise and some thread, as I understand.
5: I'd been sailing on Lake Down in Orlando, Florida.
2: Oh, okay.
5: And my brother lived right on the lake there. And one evening, there was a hillbilly that lived next door.
6: Well, that's
2: is that right?
6: Seems very judgmental.
5: No, lottery winner, whatever.
2: There was a...
5: so.
2: Have I told you about the hillbilly that lived next door?
5: Let me finish.
4: Lottery winner.
5: So this guy's on the dock,
2: being a hillbilly.
5: Yeah, and I'd been sailing all day, completely oblivious to what I was about to see.
6: I'd like to know what the hillbilly called you.
3: We're gonna have fancy pants.
5: I hope the word probably was terrified.
2: A silver.
5: So this guy reels in an alligator, and I was not aware at the time that every body of water, pretty much south of North Carolina, is full of alligators. And so this guy's got this pretty big alligator, and then so he gets off the dock and walks over to the shore and gets the alligator. So he's right there, half in the water, half on shore. And this time I'm back up on the dock, away from the alligator, watching this guy, and he's trying to get closer and closer, reeling in the, and I go, you know, what are you doing? He goes, I'm not going to lose this lure.
6: Man.
5: So that's when he reaches for the lure, and his hands are about 3 or 4 feet away from the alligator's mouth. The alligator kind of jumps and does a little shimmy thing,
2: yeah,
5: and hits the water and takes off. Man, are they fast. He broke the line, obviously.
2: Wow. Yeah.
5: And they are so fast in the water. Not worth the lure.
6: No. You know what? I have lucky lures. I would go after those more than the expensive ones.
5: That makes perfect sense.
6: Yeah.
2: Do you get affectionate attached to lures?
6: A couple. Things? Yeah.
2: Yeah. Okay. I can see that. Yeah.
5: And
2: alligators are dinosaurs, right?
6: I mean, dinosaurs.
2: Why don't we just say it?
5: Yeah.
6: Right.
2: Let's get rid of
6: them. We still do have dinosaurs among us.
2: Yes. Yeah.
5: That was pretty scary.
2: My God.
5: But a classic fishing lures can be worth a fortune.
4: Oh, yeah.
5: I mean, like a fortune.
6: Like anything, especially in certain boxes and stuff.
5: Yeah. Yeah. Well, we appreciate your letters about any topic, apparently including fishing.
2: Mm-hmm.
5: Coming up, we have a drive-in movie theater letters.
6: Nice.
5: We have a saxophone player letters. We have cool stuff in the world of sporting news.
2: That's right.
5: Coming from the sports desk over there. Rush, the band appreciation. All coming your way. And presidential dog appreciation from a story that I did yesterday that no one seemed to enjoy. But I certainly did. We are still in the O'Reilly Auto Parts studios. This is the Bob and Tom Show.
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10: Good Thursday morning. I'm Megan Vaselli with 6 News. Absentee voting opens today for Michiganders, with the November midterms now just 40 days out. The city of Lansing expects to send out more than 23,000 ballots tomorrow. As a reminder, you need to return your completed ballot by 8 p.m. on Election Day for your vote to count. Early in-person voting starts on October 24th. The process is similar to that of Election Day, but the location could be different depending on where you live. Starting today, voters in Ingham, Eaton, and Clinton counties can get a free ride to either register to vote or return an absentee ballot. So between now and Election Day, CATA E-Tran and Clinton Transit will provide rides to registration sites, absentee ballot drop boxes, early voting locations, and Election Day polling places. You don't need an ID, but may need to schedule your ride in advance. For the latest news, weather, and sports, be sure to tune into 6 News, and we're always online at WLNS.com.
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20: Hey, Michigan, this is Ian Kress from the WLNS Sports Department. The Michigan State football team begins Big Ten play on Saturday at home against Nebraska. Per the injury report that was released yesterday, Starting linebacker Brady Pretzloff will not be playing against the Cornhuskers. He suffered an injury against Notre Dame this past Saturday and left the game, so he will not be out there for the Spartans on Saturday. Kickoff between Michigan State and Nebraska is set for 5 o'clock at Spartan Stadium. Michigan begins Big Ten play at the Big House against Iowa. That kickoff will be at 3:30 on CBS. And on Friday night, former Michigan State quarterback Aiden Chiles will go up against the reigning national champs Indiana. That game can be seen on Fox at 8 p.m. Friday night. Have a good Thursday.
1: I believe we have comedian Bob Zaney, who was just our guest last week.
21: Hi, Bob.
22: Hi, guys. How you doing?
21: Hey, Bob.
1: You? Before the break, I suggested perhaps that you may have redeemed yourself for the entire year with your Jenna Jameson joke.
22: Hey, here's some good news. Porn star Jenna Jameson gave birth to healthy twin boys. The new mom said the delivery was a breeze, since this is the first time she had to pull two guys out.
1: This isn't the first time she had to pull two.
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6: That's correct.
2: That's right. There's Pat Godwin.
23: Hello.
2: There's Josh Arnold.
24: Hey, Chickster.
2: Hey, man. There's Ace Cosby.
25: Hey, Chick.
2: Hey, man. I'm Chick, and we've still got some letters.
5: Yeah, we were talking about Halloween.
2: Mm-hmm.
5: Trick-or-treating. And Halloween's a Saturday this year, which is very important. I think it's going to mean a longer evening Halloween and great costumes.
6: Fun. A lot of fun.
5: It's going to be a ton of fun. I think every neighborhood kind of had that one place. The word would sort of spread. I can remember there was a legendary place in my neighborhood where they had a tent and they had hot dogs.
6: Oh, wow.
5: I mean, I'm not having dinner tonight, Mom. They've got hot dogs down on Hardwick Road.
23: Didn't they have soup too? A really good soup?
6: When he was an adult.
5: That's here.
23: Oh, yeah.
5: That's some friends of mine here in town. They duplicated a famous soup from a famous restaurant in the city. This Dear Bob and Tom Show, in my neighborhood, there was a guy that worked for Wonder Bread.
2: Oh.
5: They gave out miniature loaves of Wonder Bread, which we thought was super cool. On the other hand, if someone had been handing out slices of bread, they probably would have had their house egged.
6: Yeah.
5: That's cool. I'd like to hear about other neighborhoods where they had some guy had some cool job and they ended up giving out really cool.
6: We had one neighbor in our neighborhood, and our neighborhood was out in the middle of cornfields. Nobody, it was just an enclosed, small little neighborhood. We had one house that did full-size candy bars, and that house had the line the whole
5: Whole
6: time. Wow. No Everyone kidding. Knew that was the house. That was the first house you went to.
5: It was pre-internet, but the word would spread.
2: Oh, yeah. Oh, yeah.
6: I had a neighbor 2 years ago who he dressed up. His wife was dressed up in as Halloween stuff, but he dressed up as the Grinch. And they sat out. And she had a big bowl of candy, and he had a big bowl of potatoes, like whole raw potatoes.
2: Right.
6: And when the kids would come up, it'd be like, Grinch? Or he'd go, yeah. For Halloween, you give out potatoes, right? Like, he didn't know, because why would the Grinch be that familiar with?
5: Right.
6: And you can either have some candy or you can take a potato, and I'd say it was 50-50.
5: No kidding.
6: Yeah.
2: Wow.
6: Yeah, some of the kids just took a baking potato.
2: Put it right in their bag.
5: Now, was that for heaving purposes?
6: I think it was all... We don't have a lot of ne'er-do-wells in my...
5: They kind of got the gag?
6: Yeah.
5: In my day, that potato...
6: Yeah.
5: I'll be going through a window.
6: Yeah, right, have a
2: note written on it. Candy next year.
6: Yeah.
23: Now, in our neighborhood and Josh's, we had to tell a joke or sing a song or do a dance.
6: Yeah.
23: Yeah,
6: it was always...
2: Do a dance.
6: If you wanted candy, you had to
23: do something.
6: All right, well, tell me a joke.
23: Yeah.
2: Really?
6: So you would prepare your Halloween joke the day of or the week of.
2: And I've never heard of anything.
5: Do anything like really elaborate? So a rabbi, a priest, and a circus clown walk into a bar?
23: No, I would do the two firemen.
5: the old John Hawk. Yeah, good idea.
6: Sometimes you would get a kid as an adult passing him out, you would get a kid tell a joke they should not be telling and didn't even really know what they were saying, and I would look at the dad and he would just be smiling.
5: Yeah, trick-or-treat teaches you something about life. For example, they call the small candy bars fun size. Yeah, that's Madison Avenue for you. We're gonna lie.
3: I don't think
5: corporate America is going to lie to you.
3: I don't think anybody in my neighborhood ever gave out full-size candy bars.
6: No, it was...
3: I can't remember.
6: There was like one house, and it was always a neighborhood or two over.
3: Right.
6: We would have to...
3: Just never... It never happened.
5: Did you trade? Did you, when the evening was over, sit down, dump it on the carpet, and then go back and forth with people? I don't want this. I don't want that.
3: No. I was an only child, though, so it was just me getting the candy.
5: Oh. Now, did you go... we would do a thing where we would... plan it much like D-Day. We'd kind of lay out a map. You know, here's the first round, and then instead of taking a bag, you would take a pillowcase, and then you'd plan it so that you'd swing by your own house about halfway through the night.
3: I think I did take a pillowcase.
5: Dump the candy, go back out for a second round in a different neighborhood.
3: I always remember it being really dark when we would
6: go
3: trick-or-treating.
6: Yeah. And packed.
3: Yes. Like the streets were full of kids.
5: And you didn't have a bunch of parents out there in cars.
3: No.
5: The little kids would come early.
6: Because I remember watching E.T. You remember the trick-or-treat scene? There, it's broad daylight.
3: Right, yeah.
6: And I was always baffled.
3: We'd go to my...
6: Now I realize that shooting at night is very difficult.
5: Shooting at a film, you mean.
6: It
3: was just a nuts and bolts thing. Yeah, but
6: yeah,
3: anyway.
6: Exactly.
4: I just now remember this. We were probably sophomores in high school, me and my best friend Rob. It was Halloween night. We were out being just jerks.
3: Uh-huh.
4: And my friend had firecrackers, and he lit one and ran up and threw it in a kid's bag. As they were walking down the street.
3: Wow.
4: Well, we didn't see the parents like 20 feet back behind the kids.
6: Yeah.
4: And you just hear this mom go, "You two stop." And my friend Rob starts running and she chases him. He runs into the cornfield. She chases him. And the dad looks at me and goes, "Don't go anywhere." And I just stood there. And literally a half an hour later, she comes back dragging him by his ear.
3: Oh.
4: And brings him to his mom, and we got in big trouble.
6: Oh, yeah.
4: But she chased him. He ran across a cornfield, and that mom chased him the entire way.
5: Good for her, and what a dick move.
6: Oh, yeah.
4: I had no idea he was going to do that.
6: Yeah.
4: We were just, throwing fire.
6: Worse than when your buddy pulls something like that, and you go, "Dude."
3: Now, what are you doing?
5: Always. Are you still friends with this guy?
4: Yeah.
5: Okay, good.
4: Yeah.
5: No, so, by the way, as soon as I asked that, I thought, uh-oh, this could be one of those moments where he goes, "No, he's dead." Okay. Remember when that happened?
3: Oh, yeah.
6: We should play that.
5: You want to hear that?
6: Yeah,
23: I do.
5: Okay, that's one of my favorites.
3: Kevin Meaney's friend?
5: Kevin Meaney, oh, God.
3: Any of you guys ever toilet paper a house?
6: No.
3: You didn't participate?
23: I've seen it happen, but I didn't do it.
3: I long for my house to be toilet paper because that's kind of sort of meant you were popular, you know?
5: What?
6: Oh,
3: yeah.
6: Really?
3: Absolutely, yeah.
5: Oh. And
3: egging cars. Did you ever egg a car? Boy, that's a pain in the butt.
23: Yeah, that drives bad.
6: Yeah. We got TP'd once, and I remember just watching from the window my dad clean it out of the trees. And I remember thinking, what did we do?
3: It's awful.
4: We got padded where they took a box or two of Kotex and took the strips and slapped them all over our house.
3: Is that right?
6: Are they hard to peel off?
4: Yeah. No, actually, they came right off, luckily. But as a 13-year-old boy, touching one of those was the worst day of my life.
6: You still have cooties.
4: Oh, yeah.
5: Now, this is...
3: so many cooties.
5: Jeff was talking about his friend. Was it Rob?
4: Yeah.
5: Okay, and Rob's still with us.
4: Yeah.
5: But as soon as I asked that, not knowing I thought, well, this is going to be awful if you... You know, yeah, Rob died a sad, tragic death.
3: Oh, God.
5: This reminded me of this moment with Kevin Meaney. And by the way, if you're looking for something to do this weekend, spend a little time looking for some Kevin Meaney highlights. His first appearance on The Tonight Show, if that doesn't make you smile or weep in laughter, there's something wrong with you. Here we go.
7: No, I'm not trying to overstate this, but you mentioned that you enjoy a cocktail now and then.
21: Yes. Who doesn't?
7: Did you hear about the guy that did 56 shots?
21: Oh, that's a little bit too much.
24: Well, he's dead now, right?
25: That's 56 ounces of alcohol.
21: Did he die?
7: Yeah.
21: Well, he had to die.
24: Had to.
25: Oh, yeah, he's dead.
21: Oh, yeah.
26: When I was a kid, probably about 15 or 16, one of our friends, Danny, I won't say his last name, he took a bottle of vodka and drank the whole thing down in front of us. You know, just like, watch this, guys. And just downed it, and then he passed out.
24: Yikes.
26: And then we put him in the car, And we drove him to his house and threw him on his front, knocked on the door and threw him on the front lawn. And his mother comes out, "What did you do to my kid? Oh. We didn't do anything. He's crazy." Mm-hmm. You know? And
7: how's he doing these days?
26: He's dead.
8: Oh.
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7: It's like a chick story.
10: Tom. Did he die that night?
9: No, he did not die that night. No, he hung himself a few years later.
10: He hung himself. Oh, God.
9: Holy heck.
5: Okay, there you go. There's an old rule in radio.
3: Man, oh man.
5: Don't ask a question if you don't know what the answer is.
7: But then you miss out on moments like that.
23: That is the best.
5: Yeah,
3: truly beautiful.
5: I actually had one worse than that.
7: But, Kevin, we hardly knew you.
5: Yeah. I won't go into that one. A couple quick things here. We have a game tonight. NFL, Atlanta at Green Bay. Am I getting that right?
3: Historic Lambeau Field. Yes, sir.
5: Yeah, and I'm mentioning it because I want you to make your NFL picks. You don't have to worry about the spread. 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You could be our winner just like the guy we're going to talk to later today. He won week two, and his name is Corey Hedges, and we'll talk to Corey coming up in an hour or two. And so please get those entries in before the game begins this evening. Right now, a special announcement from Hyundai. 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Now, coming up, we have more of your letters. We have interesting news from the world of sports.
3: That's right.
5: Also, we have the shoe-in of the week, Chick McGee's picks for this week's game.
3: If you'd like
5: game. A
3: sneak preview, it's on my Instagram, @TheChickMcGee. They're all up there. They're posted.
5: Good, good, good, good. Mm-hmm. Coming up on the program, we do have sitting in for Jess, we have Jeffrey. So he's going to be doing some news. You ever done the news before?
11: Yeah.
5: Oh, yeah? Okay, good.
11: Yeah. I think she was sick another time.
5: Very excited. And we have what I think is a fascinating story about job interviews and coffee.
7: Oh, all right.
5: And it's apparently got the internet on fire. Huh. We'll find out what that's all about. And a cool Heidi Klum update.
7: No kidding.
5: Oh, yes. I think you'll especially – did I say especially? Thank you.
7: That's 2 days in a row you've said especially.
5: Yes, thank you very much.
7: Is one of your kids saying it?
5: The benefits of a classical education.
3: Especially, yeah.
5: They're taking away that degree, which I faked anyway. These are the O'Reilly Auto Parts Studios. 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
19: It's the Storm Tracker 6 forecast on Q106.
20: I'm Storm Tracker 6 meteorologist Katie Nicolau. Here with a look at your forecast. Today is going to be an absolutely beautiful day in mid-Michigan with sunny skies and high temperatures around 70 degrees. We'll also see less wind than what we've had over the past few days, only around 5 to 15 miles per hour. Overnight, some clouds will move in, leaving us partly cloudy for tomorrow.
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1: I'm Storm Tracker 6 meteorologist Katie Nicolau, here with a look at your forecast. Today is going to be an absolutely beautiful day in mid-Michigan with sunny skies and high temperatures around 70 degrees. We'll also see less wind than what we've had over the past few days, only around 5 to 15 miles per hour. Overnight, some clouds will move in, leaving us partly cloudy for tomorrow.
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3: Hey, Jason, give me a minute.
4: Boy, oh boy. Now Tom needs something from him.
5: I'm trying to order bagels on this thing. Can you finish this? I have no idea what I'm doing.
2: There's Jeff Oske at the
5: That's on DoorDash.
2: Incogni News Desk.
6: That's right.
2: There's Pat Godwin.
7: Hello, chick.
2: They have an assortment.
5: I'm just trying to get it. I'd like either raisins or blueberry or sesame seed.
2: That's Ace Consby. Hey, help a brother out. Get some everything bagels there. I'd like that. That's Josh Arnold.
5: You might want to get the dozen, whatever the other.
2: Hello, Tom.
5: Sorry.
8: Also go somewhere else and order donuts.
4: Bagels.
9: Bring back some eggs.
2: Get something cream filled, okay?
8: Yeah, what do we have?
5: Get the so-called schmear.
8: Yes.
5: That's a good word.
8: It is a great word.
5: Yeah. Now, the Today Show, interestingly enough, ladies. No ladies present.
6: It's been declared seats up day in the restrooms. Yeah. You don't have to put the seats down.
8: Seats up, baby. Seats up.
5: A very unusual situation for us here.
8: Seats up, bitches.
5: No distaff on distaff, as I like to say.
2: And I've always wondered, why aren't the women, it's on them to put the seats up when they get done. Why do we have to put the seats down when we get done?
5: Because we're gentlemen.
2: I don't get it.
8: I heard a woman once go, because we don't want to touch it. Well, we don't either.
2: Right.
8: Yeah.
5: Have you ever heard a woman say she doesn't want to touch it, Josh?
2: Oh, yeah.
8: More often than not.
2: I don't want to touch it. You run pee through there? No.
5: I meant the toilet. Never mind.
2: What?
5: Where were we? I think we have so many letters. I think we're going to take a break from the letters for a while. Is that what you want to do?
2: Letters and sports. An attorney for former NFL wide receiver Antonio Brown says he plans to accept a plea deal for a reduced charge in an attempted murder case in Miami that will keep Antonio out of prison. Brown scheduled to appear in court next week to make the deal final. He could face up to 30 years upstate if convicted of a current attempted murder charge. Brown is accused of grabbing a handgun from a security staffer after a celebrity boxing match in Miami of 2025, firing two shots at a man he had gotten into a fist fight with earlier.
8: My gosh.
2: According to an arrest warrant, Zul Karnan Kwame Nantambu.
8: There is no Dana, only Zul.
2: Told investigators that one of the bullets grazed his neck.
8: Wow.
2: Something else, Tom. This Antonio Brown, of course, is
5: a great player.
2: Great player there for a while. But
6: horrible shot.
2: Horrible shot.
5: Apparently.
2: And
5: these boxing matches certainly bring out the testosterone poisoning.
2: Just ask
5: Tupac.
2: Yeah. Oh, yeah. That's right. WNBA last night, Atlanta and Dallas wins. So that means the WNBA playoff picture is coming into focus. The Link have clinched the top spot. Will face 8th seed New York opening round in the WNBA playoffs that start on Sunday. The Atlanta Dream will be the 4th seed. They beat New York last night. Who they play still up in the air could be Indiana or Washington. Indiana plays at Minnesota and Washington hosts Chicago tonight. Mm. And the playoffs, like we said, start Sunday in the WNBA.
8: All right.
2: Here's something you might want to pay attention to this weekend, Tom. Deshaun Watson isn't sure how Cleveland Browns fans will react this Sunday as he makes his first regular season home start in Cleveland in almost 2 years.
5: Wow.
2: Watson is focused on avoiding any tension with fans before facing the Panthers. He was booed during an August exhibition game and called the reaction personal. How can I not take it personal, Watson said. They were booing me. They were cheering when I got injured. What is that? He said.
5: I think it's the fact that they're paying him $200 million.
2: Yeah.
5: That may be upsetting.
2: Over and over and over again. And
5: the rape that charges.
8: That, yeah, that may also upsetting.
5: That may bug him
8: yeah.
5: a little bit, too.
2: Well, it's not... It was only one charge. Oh, it wasn't one. It was 10? No, it wasn't 10. It was 20. No, it wasn't. 24 charges.
5: Sheesh. Not convicted.
2: Thank you, Tom.
5: Got an update.
2: Trading card news coming up.
5: You guys were asking me about how I've never taken my kids to a drive-in.
2: Which borders on child abuse, according one to one of our letter writers.
5: I got the perfect car for it, I guess.
8: Yeah.
5: But, I mean, back in the day, my mom had a station wagon that the back seat faced backwards.
8: Yeah.
5: And I don't know why they stopped making those. Those were cool.
6: And could see their death coming. You were getting rear-ended.
5: Oh, is that, were they more dangerous?
6: I think so.
5: I don't know.
2: That was known as the way back, right?
5: Yeah. You get the back seat and the way back. Absolutely. I remember one time I allegedly, according to my mom, heaved a pair of shoes out the window somewhere near Toledo. I don't know what was going on.
8: What?
2: Wait a minute. What did you do?
8: He was just being a kid.
6: Were they the ones on your feet or some shoes she just bought you?
5: I don't know.
2: What a brat you were. How old were you? Yeah. Were you?
5: Then? I don't know. It's kind of a part of family lore. Maybe my sister will remember.
2: You threw your shoes out of the car.
5: Yeah, somewhere near Toledo. Every time I drive by Toledo, I think my shoes are still on.
2: Oh, my God.
5: Morning, fellas.
2: Hey.
5: Use some magnificent random words here. Oh, well, that's nice.
2: Hmm.
5: So I guess we get to write our own intro.
8: Oh, I see. Yeah.
5: So, a magnificent job today, Josh.
8: Oh, thank you, exalted one.
5: Thank you. Amazingly hung. Jeffrey, your highness. Pat.
3: Yes, my lord.
5: We need a song soon. Chick, thank you very much. Ace,
2: thank you, my liege.
5: My family went to see Star Wars in 1977 at a drive-in. I had never been to one.
2: Star Wars at a drive-in?
5: 77, that's the year of the good one.
2: Oh, yeah.
5: That's when it first came out. We smuggled in a giant paper sack of popcorn and thermoses of Kool-Aid and iced tea for the grown-ups.
8: Nice.
5: Along with baked cookies from my grandmother.
8: Oh, that must have been so awesome.
5: This is just a sweet, sweet story. Let's see now. We were in a station wagon. My sister and I sat in the way back.
2: There it is.
5: There it is right there in black and white. On the end gate with the window down. Yeah, that's what I remember.
8: Yeah.
5: The window
8: right.
5: would go down
8: exactly.
5: in the back, and you'd be facing the rear. It goes, at the end of the movie, everybody honked their horns as applause. What a great time.
8: Oh, that's awesome. What a good memory.
5: Thanks for the letter, Paul. And then he has a request here.
2: Oh, yeah?
5: Okay.
2: What song of Pat does he want to hear?
3: Guitar piano.
5: It's a public service announcement.
8: Oh,
5: probably especially inappropriate to play this today. But asking ye shall receive, here it is.
7: The following is a test of the PMS Emergency Broadcast Network. It is only a test.
10: What is your problem? Can't you get off that couch and help me around here? I should have listened to my mother. You are no good lazy pig. I don't know why I married you in the first place. You no good son of a pig!
8: I see. It's a test of the...
7: This has been a test of the PMS Emergency Broadcast Network. If this had been an actual emergency, you would have been instructed not to go home, to check into the nearest motel, and wait 3 to 5 days before returning to your house. Again, this has been only a test of the PMS Emergency Broadcast Network. We now return to our regularly scheduled program.
5: They don't have the... Do we have the... The tests anymore with
8: on TV.
2: Yeah. Yeah, I think we do.
8: And they're louder than anything I've ever heard. I cannot stand it.
5: And that trips a.
2: And it's not the tone either. It's kind of a.
5: And it trips some kind of.
2: Statewide, nationwide.
5: And for a while.
8: It should be illegal. I hate
5: For a while, the voice on that was a guy that used to work here.
2: For
5: the longest time.
2: Steve-O.
8: This has been a test. That guy?
5: Yeah. Yep. Except after a while. What do they call it? Wow and Flutter or something?
2: No, that was a morning team.
5: Okay. It had been on a tape, and the tape had been kind of stretched, so it would, this is a test of the bag. I think they've replaced it digitally.
8: Those are useless and stupid. I will vote for anybody who gets rid of them. I hate it.
2: No
8: scares the hell out of me.
5: Now, what's coming up in the world of sports?
2: Coming up in the world of sports, we've got Topps Trading Card Company has a unique release coming out any moment. That card collectors, I guess I was a little bit when I was a kid, but I don't have this magical stash.
8: Football or baseball?
2: Football cards, actually. I do have a bunch still. Some wonderful listener sent me like every Washington Redskins card they ever had, I think.
5: And I have a signed Vic Davalio Cleveland Indian card in my office.
2: Yes, you do.
5: It was my favorite when I was a kid.
2: That's
5: Thank
2: right.
5: you very much.
2: And the rudest names of places in
5: great
2: Britain.
5: It is a tremendous list.
2: And I'll give you a hint. There's page one.
8: Whoa!
2: And here's page two.
8: Too long, didn't read.
2: Yep, there you go.
5: just give them a sample of an actual town in England.
2: An actual town in England, Sandy Balls, New Forest.
8: Sandy Balls, New Forest.
2: Crotch Crescent, Oxford.
8: That's odd.
5: Well, Crotch Crescent is the street in Oxford, you see.
2: What about Titty Hill in West Sussex?
5: How do you spell it?
2: T-I-T-T-Y. Hill.
8: That is a beautiful Peter Gabriel song.
5: Yeah, I'm surprised it's just one hill.
8: Yeah, not a couple mounds.
2: there's Butt Hill.
8: I like Butt Hill a lot.
2: Hill. Yeah.
5: We'll get to them.
2: What about Dumb Woman's Lane?
5: That's an actual street.
8: No, it's not.
5: Yes it is.
8: Maybe it means like mute, you know.
2: Oh, yeah.
8: That's what dumb used to mean.
2: Yeah. Oh, yeah, that's right.
5: It's nice and quiet here. That's why I moved. We're going to come right back to the O'Reilly Auto Parts Studios. This is the Bob and Tom Show.
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13: Good Thursday morning. I'm Megan Vaselli with 6 News. The White House now denies a report that it's planning a 90-day ban on diesel exports as Americans continue to struggle with the rising cost of fuel. The report from Politico cites 5 people familiar with the discussions and says that the legal process for the export ban was still being worked out. But now in an unsigned statement to The Hill, the White House said that's not true. This comes after earlier this week, President Trump made comments in support of a ban. Overnight, a federal judge blocks President Trump's ban on 3 news outlets from the White House grounds, meaning CNN, MS Now, and Politico must have their access restored, at least for now. The president announced the ban Friday, citing what he calls fake news. But the outlets argue the ban is a blatant violation of the First Amendment. For the latest news, weather, and sports, be sure to tune into 6 News, and we're always online at WLNS.com.
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24: Hey, Mid-Michigan, this is Ian Kress from the WLNS Sports Department. The Detroit Tigers wrapped up their series with the Nationals yesterday. They fell at Comerica Park 4-2. They have the day off today and will begin their final series of the season on Friday when they welcome in the Pittsburgh Pirates. It'll be a 3-game weekend series at Comerica Park. The Tigers, already eliminated from playoff contention, will finish with a record below 500 as they will then turn to the offseason and figure out a way to get back to postseason baseball. The Lions are back in action on Sunday when they welcome in former defensive coordinator Aaron Glenn, and the New York Jets. Kickoff is set for 1 o'clock on Fox on Sunday. Have a good Thursday.
5: Andrew, you look like a young stud. So are you currently living with your girlfriend, or what's going on?
25: No, I did. We lived together. We had a bad breakup. She broke up with me when she did it. She said one of the reasons I want to break up is I don't like that you write jokes about me. And I was like, wow, wait till you hear the jokes I write now.
26: Yeah, no kidding.
25: But I no longer care about your feelings. 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
6: Oh, I didn't see you there.
2: No. Nice. There's Pat Godwin.
27: Hey, Chick.
2: Hey, there's Josh Arnold.
28: Hi.
2: Hi there. There's Ace Cosby.
28: Hey.
2: Hello. I'm Chick. Hello, Tom, and we have a trading card story. How about that?
5: Let's go. What does it say?
2: Tops. Oh, the Cadillac, the workhorse of the industry, the trading card industry. TOPPS Tops has unveiled a one-of-one Abraham Lincoln autographed baseball card. The card was revealed as part of the 2026 Tops Allen and Ginter baseball set. A cut signature card contains an authentic signature cut from a document and embedded into the card.
28: Oh, this is actually removed from the document. And
2: yeah,
5: it's a weird
0: Gotcha.
2: So odd. The company said the signatures are sourced from original materials and authenticated before being added to the cards.
0: I'd rather this be in a museum.
2: Yes.
0: I'd like to see an Abraham Lincoln autograph.
2: Cut signature cards are made by taking a genuine historical autograph from a letter, document, check, or another signed item, then carefully removing it and placing it into the trading card.
0: Interestingly enough, it says, "Have a kick-ass summer, Abe Lincoln."
2: That's yeah. Odd. A kick-ass summer.
0: That's what that was like a go-to yearbook.
2: Oh, yeah. Topps has not announced a public sale price for the Lincoln card. As the only copy in the set, its eventual value likely depend on the quality of the signature, the document it came from, and how badly collectors want to own one of the strangest cards in their checklist.
5: So there's an original document somewhere where the signature is gone, right?
0: Yeah, like a picture of an X.
5: Yeah. Okay. And there's the card. Yeah. I don't know who Allen and Ginter are, but
0: A. Lincoln.
5: A. Lincoln. No B. E.
2: Huh.
0: 1863. Wow.
6: It doesn't even have his batting stats.
5: Yeah.
2: We don't know if he threw right or left.
6: Yeah.
2: Or which way he bats.
5: Now, is that going to be worth more than one of those exotic Pokemon cards? Like a Chizardo?
0: You know, maybe not.
5: There's like tens of thousands of dollars.
6: Chick, is this going to be in a random pack that a person can pull, or is this just going up for auction type thing?
2: The story doesn't specify, I think it would be in a random pack.
0: That'd be amazing.
6: Now that's cool.
5: Oh, yeah. I thought they just sold it. And apparently comedian Josh Sneed, friend of the show, also has a card in this set, and he's posted about it on Facebook.
2: You know, Lincoln was quite the athlete. He was an accomplished, it says here, frontier wrestler.
6: Yeah.
2: With a legendary record of around 300 matches and only one official defeat.
0: Whoa.
2: Those are Goldberg numbers.
0: Yeah.
2: Physical advantage, Lincoln stood about 6'4", an exceptional reach and strength for a man his time.
0: They say he had the strength of four apes.
2: Is that right?
0: Yes.
2: Wow.
0: He would go out and just break wood. He didn't chop it.
5: Wow.
2: He wrestled, the wrestling style Catches Catch Can. He competed in the rough and tumble style of the American frontier, allowed holds and takedowns, much like hand-to-hand combat. He was known to talk to the crowd after a match, more or less trash-talking his opponent, declaring himself the big buck of this lick.
0: Wow. And his manager was Mouth of the South Jimmy Hart.
2: That's exactly right.
0: Of North.
2: With a megaphone and everything.
0: You're right, Ace. Yeah. It would have been Mouth of the North.
5: Good point. I don't know. I don't know how these cards work. It doesn't make sense to me, but we need to know more.
0: Comedian Josh Sneed, it's like a comedy, like a him? He has a card in there?
5: Yeah, the one of Josh, it's...
0: he's a huge baseball guy.
5: Yeah. It's just him kind of in some old-fashioned get-up.
0: That's fun.
5: So, yeah, I don't know how these work. I'm sure someone out there can explain it to us, but I guess Topps has done a bunch of history cards and with embedded signatures. I wonder, do they do anything where they, like, take the fabric from the Lincoln Continental from November 22nd, 1963.
2: Oh,
0: so like
5: a little bit of the back seat.
0: Mm-hmm. Mm. Maybe with a spot.
2: Maybe a piece of the pink full box hat. Or...
5: Yeah. Exactly.
0: Oh, I didn't realize what car he was. Okay. Right. Yeah. Maybe they
5: Sorry. Do. I don't know. I'm not sure how this stuff works. It just, it's very odd. But yeah, there's, it's all from Topps. T-O-P-P-S, the baseball card.
6: What was the not as good brand? Was it Fleer?
0: Fleer. I feel like that. Sometimes
2: there was Don Russ.
0: Don Russ was higher, right?
2: Yeah, right.
0: And Upper Deck was really expensive.
6: Yeah.
0: And do you remember Bowman? They were slightly bigger than all other baseball cards, so your baseball card book didn't really fit Bowman.
5: Yeah, that's like when they'd release an album that wasn't square.
0: Yeah, right.
5: There were a couple.
0: Yeah.
5: There was one trapezoidal. Was it a Traffic album? Is that the one?
2: The Stones, Through the Past Darkly, was like five sides or six sides or something.
5: Speaking of which, Coming up, this
2: Grand Funk had the round one.
5: Yeah, yeah, they sure did. It looked like a big
2: coin,
5: silver dollar or something.
1: E Pluribus Funk.
5: Yeah, E Pluribus Funk. Thank you, thank you. we are going to be releasing a Bob and Tom vinyl album coming up this fall.
0: Now that'll be regularly shaped, right?
5: Yes.
0: Yeah. Yeah.
5: Yes, and it will be 180 gram vinyl. Mm-hmm. So. For those vinyl enthusiasts that have always wanted some of the classics from the Bob and Tom Show, it's a coming. We'll give you more information. It's in process right now and being manufactured for your dining and dancing pleasure. Let's get back to the sports desk.
2: Houston Rockets center Steven Adams has warned that Grand Theft Auto could derail performances across professional sports when it launches in November.
1: Yep.
2: Adams joked with reporters that there could be a temporary dip in performance across Major League Sports leagues as players get sucked into GTA 6. He said, "You guys should anticipate November. Look at the NFL, look at all the leagues, and watch performances go down the drain."
5: So bet the under.
2: The long-anticipated Grand Theft Auto 6 is set to arrive on November 19th.
1: I'm worried about it with my son's grades at school.
0: No kidding.
1: Oh, he has friends. They took off work already for a week, like last year. Like, yeah. This has been, they've been wanting this for like 9 years. So this is like a huge, huge. Hmm. And I think it's rude that I'm like, why wouldn't they release it like in summer so all these kids don't ruin their grades?
5: Yeah. Yeah. Well, not just kids, all these guys in the NBA. They got a lot of time.
1: They'll
5: to
1: be
5: kill.
1: Fine. They'll be fine.
5: I bet there'll be a lot of gambling.
1: Dude, there is this release is the biggest thing that's happening in video games this decade.
0: And is it strictly digital or will there be physical copies?
1: I believe it's strictly digital. If you ordered it, you get like a case, but the case is empty with like a code inside, I believe.
0: Yeah, interesting.
2: Very cool.
0: Yeah.
5: Now, is Steven Adams getting paid by them to promote this thing or is this just a random?
1: This has been. It
0: sells itself, yeah.
5: They don't need him?
1: No.
5: Wow.
1: It's
5: because I'm sure he's probably dying for some extra cash. You know, the $1 million a game isn't enough. What's coming up in sports?
2: A couple of world records and the naughtiest place names in Britain.
5: Over there, sitting in for Miss Hooker, who was sitting in for Christy today, it's Jeffrey. The Incogni News Desk. I'm going to tell you all about Incogni.
2: All right.
5: Here's a little story for you. A little bit of background. Dateline Batavia, Illinois. 2:40 a.m. A woman sees a flashlight and a shadow outside her window. Police say the man in her backyard was a registered sex offender. Convicted by a military court in 2024, he had taken a sailor's key card, let himself into her bedroom, and watched her sleep. He never met the woman in Batavia. He saw her on social media, researched her, and found out what her home address was. Why am I telling you this story? Well, I'll translate the word researched. A people search site will sell a report for you for about $2. Home address, phone, relatives, everywhere you've ever lived, etc., etc. This stuff is all floating around out there, and data brokers will sell this. You should see the list of lists. You could buy a list of... say, for example, recently widowed women between the ages of 35 and 40. Someone out there has that list, and they'll gladly sell it to you. They're data brokers. Incogni is a way to get off of those lists. Incogni continually checks to make sure that you stay off of those lists. 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You want to take yourself off that market. They can't harm you if they can't find you. So there are all kinds of lists that you're on that you want to not be on. I'm sure everybody gets them every day. You get that text and it'll say, "Hey, I'm coming to town next week. How are you?" You're going, "Who's this?" Well, don't click on it. 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We're coming back to the sports page. Also coming up, comedian Al Jackson. Also coming up, our guest Corey Hedges, smart football fan, and the shoe-in of the week with Chick McGee. 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
3: It's the Storm Tracker 6 forecast on Q106.
13: I'm StormTracker 6 meteorologist Katie Nicolau, here with a look at your forecast. Today is going to be an absolutely beautiful day in mid-Michigan with sunny skies and high temperatures around 70 degrees. We'll also see less wind than what we've had over the past few days, only around 5 to 15 miles per hour. Overnight, some clouds will move in, leaving us partly cloudy for tomorrow.
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3: 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Now, Tom Barrett is serving Michigan in Congress, fighting to make life more affordable by lowering taxes for working families, making our communities safer by standing with police and stopping the flow of fentanyl. Tom Barrett stood up to his party when it mattered, because Tom Barrett stands for us. But William Lawrence calls himself a socialist, a radical political activist more extreme than any Michigan Democrat. Lawrence called repeatedly to defund the Lansing police, founded a radical environmental group that called to abolish prisons, and even raised bail money for domestic terrorists. William Lawrence is too dangerous for Michigan and unfit for Congress.
4: I'm Tom Barrett, candidate for Congress, and I approve this message.
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9: I'm Storm Tracker 6 meteorologist Katie Nicolau. Here with a look at your forecast. Today is going to be an absolutely beautiful day in mid-Michigan with sunny skies and high temperatures around 70 degrees. We'll also see less wind than what we've had over the past few days, only around 5 to 15 miles per hour. Overnight, some clouds will move in, leaving us partly cloudy for tomorrow.
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3: Hello, Chick.
2: Hello, Jeff. There's Pat Godwin.
4: Hey, Chick.
2: Hello, Pat. There's Josh Arnold.
5: Hi.
2: Hi. There's Ace Cosby.
6: Howdy.
2: Howdy do. I'm Chick. Hello, Tom.
7: It's all boys school today. Reminds me of going to high school again. I went to an all boys school, you know, Josh.
5: Yeah. Yeah.
2: A lot of fart noises when you were a kid?
7: Oh, yeah.
2: Like the hand in the armpit. I could never do that.
5: No, I couldn't either.
2: Yeah.
7: Really?
2: No.
5: You could.
7: Oh, yeah.
5: Oh, wow.
4: Me too.
5: Oh, yep. Jeff and Pat can do it.
2: No kidding. Wow.
5: Yeah. Ace is a no. Yeah.
2: I just could not figure it out. I don't know what it was. Maybe I was too hairy or something. I don't know. Can you still do it?
5: Nope.
4: No. Yeah. I can't do it as an adult.
7: I think I probably lost that skill.
5: I make fart noises out of my butt.
6: Oh, yeah, that's a good place to start.
5: Maybe like eight times a day.
2: Well, let's...
7: Thank you very much.
2: Let's hear it.
7: Oh. Let's move forward here. As I said earlier, not a super interesting day in history. I certainly enjoy this segment, but
5: well, give us some things. We can make.
7: We're gonna make it fun.
5: Silk out of a sow's ear.
7: This first one is a shocker.
2: The shocker. One of the pink, two in the stink. Yeah, or is the other
5: one? Or the Wes Craven film.
2: Okay.
7: In 1952. The first KFC opened where?
2: Oh, Louisville, Kentucky.
7: Wouldn't you think?
4: No, it's somewhere in the Midwest.
6: Missouri?
7: Salt Lake City, Utah.
4: What? Oh.
2: Son of a gun.
5: Well, salt was one of the herbs and spices.
4: don't
7: and 10 others?
5: Yeah, so.
2: Huh.
5: They had to.
7: I can't get over that. It just seems odd.
5: It's amazing.
2: I'm so fascinated.
7: I would have lost Final Jeopardy
2: on
7: that one.
2: Next thing you know, Adam Vinatieri will be kicking a field goal off a mountain. I can't believe it.
4: We should do that story again tomorrow.
2: Oh, yeah. We should do it every day this week.
5: So that's a good one. You said today was bad.
7: Yeah. Now this one, this is controversial. In 1964, the Munsters premiered on CBS.
5: All right, tell us about the controversy.
2: Yeah, what about the controversy?
7: There was always the Addams Family was more sophisticated. I loved both of them.
2: Boy, that was a controversy, wasn't there? Yes, sir.
5: Well, you know,
2: I remember that. You remember Louis Rukeyser?
5: I mean, it almost tore this country apart.
2: I tell you what. Boy, but are you a Munsters or are you an Adams?
7: And I don't think people give it enough credit for its sophistication.
2: I think they give it enough credit.
5: They do.
2: God. No,
7: because what was the young Marilyn? Was that the daughter?
4: Yeah, the pretty one.
2: Yep.
7: Yeah, but she was considered to be hideous by the rest of them.
4: That was the joke.
7: Yeah, but I mean, it was important.
2: Important with a capital I.
7: In 1964, the civil rights era, this is important.
2: Talk about making something out of absolutely
7: nothing. Well, you had to. They didn't. I mean, they didn't do. You couldn't have had an interracial couple on television in America in 1964.
2: Was it appointment viewing for you?
7: Did you look
2: forward to it all day? The Munsters are on tonight.
7: Munsters and Addams. I loved them both.
2: Were they on?
7: They're both great.
2: On the same night?
7: I don't think.
5: A mistake, wouldn't it?
7: But they were on at the same time.
2: I want to say the Munsters were on NBC and Addams Family was on ABC. I think.
5: Mm.
7: And then here we go. The world of television on this date and. 1968, 60 Minutes premiered.
2: Okay.
7: Their famous theme song. Anyone?
2: Tick, tick, tick,
7: tick, tick, tick, tick, tick, tick, tick, tick.
5: In 1968, Andy Rooney was only 71.
2: Yeah. Boy, that old grumpy crotchety guy never really wore out, did it?
7: And in those days, correct me if I'm wrong here, Chick, if you heard the 60 Minutes tick, tick, tick, that meant your football viewing for the day was over.
2: Yeah, that's absolutely true.
5: Right.
7: It was before.
2: And a good football Sunday was when 60 Minutes started at like a quarter to eight, because that, you knew that that second game went overtime.
5: Yeah, when that noise started, I went, oh, do I have all my homework done for tomorrow?
2: Yeah. And I had gym Monday mornings, 8:30.
7: What?
2: Hated it.
5: Yeah, I had a couple Monday, or first hour was gym.
2: Right. It was awful.
5: Yeah.
7: I remember being a senior in college and having the choice of going to a 9 o'clock class or not graduating. Boy, it was tough.
2: Now, when you were a senior in college now, did you have to figure out how to get home from the apartment of the lady you just balled? Is that what you were worried about?
7: Hardly. Mm. Nirvana, this is important, I guess. 1991, Nirvana released the album Nevermind.
2: Yes, indeed.
5: The world changed.
7: Yep. And I think they may have sold more T-shirts than albums at this point. I see the Nirvana T-shirts all the time. That one of my album. Daughters walked by wearing one the other day, and I said, do you know what that is? No.
5: That's fine, but I do not underestimate how many albums
4: sold
5: that's
4: a time. Yeah.
7: I'd like to see some stats.
2: And Teen Spirit and that video changed everything.
6: Tom, at my house, we have a rule. If you're wearing a rock and roll T-shirt, you have to at least be able to name three songs by the band.
4: It's a good rule.
7: I like that.
6: So...
7: like that. That's very good.
3: Visitors?
6: Well, I try not to have visitors.
7: Yeah.
6: Don't worry about it at my house. I'm good.
7: In 2007, a show that I think is great, the chick hates, The Big Bang Theory premiered on CBS.
2: Good Lord.
7: I find that show great.
2: Okay, congratulations. I try to keep it to myself. It makes people mad.
7: Okay, well, how about this? Let's do some birthdays. I feel kind of bad for this guy. He's dead now, of course. 1896, F. Scott Fitzgerald. Hey, I say...
2: 1896.
7: That just... Don't F. Scott Fitzgerald. It just seems so mean.
5: That's a fun literary... F. Scott Fitzgerald.
2: Yeah.
5: And to hell with Faulkner, too.
7: Yeah. F him.
2: While you're at it.
7: Let's see. 1936, Jim Henson, the great puppeteer.
2: Oh,
7: born
2: yeah.
7: in the state in 36. Linda McCartney, she was a professional photographer, fell in love with Paul, and Paul fell in love with her. And
5: well, she thought that was Paul. It really was
4: second Paul.
5: Yeah. Yeah.
2: And it went like this when she became a photographer. I want to do something, Paul. What do you think I should do?
7: I've heard she was loved.
5: Why don't you take a photo?
2: I'll take a photo. Take pictures of the
8: play
2: lady.
8: The piano.
2: Take a picture of me and Joan. How about
7: this
2: that?
7: This starts getting sad now.
2: Yeah.
4: Take a picture of me.
2: Oh, let's shut your ass up.
4: Make a record.
7: 1948, the birth of the great Phil Hartman.
5: Yes, yeah.
7: You think your wife's a bitch?
5: Come on, dude. She...
2: Wow.
4: Ouch.
2: You know,
5: all
2: she's
5: those guys
2: in the
5: said
2: open.
5: It was just as tragic what happened to her.
2: She's in the open of her earring is in the open of when he was on Saturday Night Live. She's turning toward him. You see her earring going.
5: Oh, that's her?
2: Yeah.
7: Okay.
2: Graham, huh?
7: Didn't end well. Happy birthday, Kevin Sorbo, or as I like to call him, Sorbet.
5: What was the name of that show?
2: Hercules. Or was it Hercules?
5: Yeah. He and Xena were in the same universe, right?
2: Xena.
5: Those weird Saturday at 4 p.m. syndicated shows or whatever the hell.
7: And lastly, happy birthday, Nina Vardalos. Is that how she pronounced it?
2: Oh, from My Fat Big Fat Greek Wedding?
7: My Big Fat Greek Wedding.
5: That was Nia, right?
7: Nia,
5: yeah.
2: I point to those live-action programs for kids on Saturday. That's the beginning of the end of the crumbling of society. When they stop showing cartoons, it's Saved by the Bell.
5: Hey. Didn't it start with like Land of the
2: Stunk
5: Lost?
2: Stunk on ice.
5: Back in the...
2: Land of the Lost? Yeah. Good God.
7: Or the shows where they trick you and all of a sudden you realized it was a religious show. I thought this was a cartoon. Oh. How about a talking cat?
2: Davy and Pokey. No, that was Gumby.
7: How
2: right?
7: many?
2: Gumby and Pokey.
7: Have they made a couple sequels to My Big Fat Greek Wedding?
5: Yeah.
4: Yeah.
2: Oh, yeah.
7: What happened? Is she a grandma now or something?
5: Oh, I didn't see them.
4: I haven't seen it.
5: Yeah, I don't know.
7: Okay.
6: My Big Fat Greek Funeral.
7: Well,
5: the first one was charming.
7: Yeah,
5: I guess.
7: It was
4: cute.
7: Coming up, we're going to talk with comedian Al Jackson. We're going to get the shoo-in of the week with Chick McGee. Don't forget to get your picks in. 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Get them in before the game starts tonight. These are the O'Reilly Auto Parts Studios. 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
14: Good Thursday morning. I'm Megan Vaselli with Six News. Starting today, voters in Ingham, Eaton, and Clinton counties can get a free ride to either register to vote or return an absentee ballot. So between now and Election Day, CATA, E-Tran, and Clinton Transit will provide rides to registration sites, absentee ballot drop boxes, early voting locations, and Election Day polling places. You don't need an ID, but may need to schedule your ride in advance. Absentee voting opens today for Michiganders, with the November midterms now just 40 days out. The city of Lansing expects to send out more than 23,000 ballots tomorrow. As a reminder, you need to return your completed ballot by 8 p.m. on Election Day for your vote to count. Early in-person voting starts on October 24th. The process is similar to that of Election Day, but the location could be different depending on where you live. For the latest news, weather, and sports, be sure to tune into 6 News, and we're always online at WLNS.com.
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24: Hey, Michigan, this is Ian Kress from the WLNS Sports Department. The Michigan State football team begins Big Ten play on Saturday at home against Nebraska. Per the injury report that was released yesterday, starting linebacker Brady Pretzloff will not be playing against the Cornhuskers. He suffered an injury against Notre Dame this past Saturday and left the game, so he will not be out there for the Spartans on Saturday. Kickoff between Michigan State and Nebraska is set for 5 o'clock at Spartan Stadium. Michigan begins Big Ten play at the Big House against Iowa. That kickoff will be at 3:30 on CBS. And on Friday night, former Michigan State quarterback Aiden Childs will go up against the reigning national champs Indiana. That game can be seen on Fox at 8 p.m. Friday night. Have a good Thursday.

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10: I'm Storm Tracker 6 meteorologist Katie Nicolau. Here with a look at your forecast. Today is going to be an absolutely beautiful day in mid-Michigan with sunny skies and high temperatures around 70 degrees. We'll also see less wind than what we've had over the past few days, only around 5 to 15 miles per hour. Overnight, some clouds will move in, leaving us partly cloudy for tomorrow.
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3: Hello.
2: Hello. There's Pat Godwin.
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2: Hello, Josh Arnold.
5: Hi there.
2: There's Ace Cosby.
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2: I am Chick, and hello, Tom.
7: Hello, Chick. Hello, Chick. Hello, Chick.

0: Halloween party.
1: Thank you very much, Patty G. Now, once again, today an odd show because no ladies present. Miss Hooker and Christy Lee both out.
2: On the DL.
1: Yeah, so we'll see what happens tomorrow.
3: It's our periods. We could continue. We can't come in.
1: We could continue the sausage fest. But right now, let's go back to the Incogni news desk with Jeff Oskey.
4: A so-called protein maxing trend on social media has fitness influencers eating what they term boy kibble.
5: What is this?
4: Huh? Boy kibble refers to simple, fast, and easy meals that allow fitness-minded individuals to meet their protein goals.
1: Boy kibble sounds like a gay porno.
5: Boy kibble does sound like a Gary Glitter song.
4: Content creator Jackson Hadley shared his version of boy kibble, which involves frozen turkey burger patties over a bowl of rice topped with Chick-fil-A sauce.
2: Huh.
4: While some creators add vegetables to their versions of boy kibble, health experts worry that protein-obsessed carnivore-style diet craze neglects other important nutrients such as fiber, vitamin D, calcium, and potassium.
5: So don't just eat boy kibble.
4: Yeah.
2: All right, have a banana.
4: What do they got to give it a...
1: I just don't call it boy kibble.
5: No, yeah, not at all.
1: It's embarrassing.
5: I'm with you. I don't like
2: it. It is embarrassing.
4: Yeah.
1: I'm having boy kibble.
5: Don't we need...
1: have a vegetable.
5: We need more dads out there pushing their sons around.
4: Right?
5: I don't mean it in an awful way. I just mean if your son goes, I'm having a bowl of boy kibble.
2: That's right.
5: Smack it out of his hands.
4: Yeah.
2: Yes.
5: And go, no, you're not, ever again.
4: Yeah. If you're going to eat kibble, get on the floor and eat it off the floor, boy.
2: And after this, you're going to want to eat anything. You've got to put it in the blender because your jaw's going to be wide shut.
1: Do you ever know anybody that had that done?
2: I have not personally.
5: But he was a grown man.
1: Yeah, me too.
5: He had a severe underbite, and they corrected it when he was like in his late 40s, and his mouth was wired shut, I want to say, for like 6 months.
2: No way.
1: I actually bought a car from a guy.
2: And, who had his jaw wired shut?
1: Yeah, and...
2: oh, you're really going to love this car.
1: I mean, really. And he had one tooth they took out in the front.
2: Sure.
5: Gotcha, yeah.
1: And a straw.
2: Mm-hmm.
1: Everything had to go in a blender. He said his favorite thing was spaghetti, but he had to carry around wire cutters.
5: Mm.
2: In the event that
1: he got sick to his stomach, he knew how to do two quick cuts. And
4: I didn't even think about that.
5: Wow. Yeah,
1: this poor guy, he smashed his face in a car crash. That was not the car that I purchased from him, by the way. That would have been a bad sign.
2: It's only been wrecked one time by me.
1: It was a head-on collision, but it's fine. It's doing great. Well, thank you so much for joining us for our special Boy Fest today. We'll see what happens tomorrow. We'll still be here in the O'Reilly Auto Parts studios. This is the Bob and Tom Show.
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Evanescence, tell me when you've had enough. Their latest is on Michigan's Rock Station, Q106. I'm Span. And that is part of opening up our time together with me today, which will include the 9 is at noon, Feeding Frenzy, Weak and Dirty at 1:30 for tickets to see Foster the People at Michigan Lottery Amphitheater, October 2nd, the 2K at 2 in an hour, and then some commercial free cue fresh out of the Bob and Tom Show, which will include music from Bon Jovi, 3 Days Grace, and more after Temple of the Dog, members of Pearl Jam, Soundgarden, and Mother Love Bone, Give You Hunger Strike, and commercial free cue on Michigan's Rock Station, Q106.

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Eva Under Fire, Michigan Made Rock with Maria Brinkman. This moment, Villainous on Michigan's Rock Station, Q106. I'm Span, and I'm a touch villainous because I forgot to mention that we're doing one more day of getting your zombie impression for your chance to win your way into the Awaken Haunted Attraction Horror Trivia Tournament. So I do recommend you bone up and get ready because I'll be putting that cue to call in soon after Guns N' Roses. 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
2: It's Scott.
1: Scott, and where are you
2: Scott
1: from?
2: Thompson. Scott Jackson.
1: All right, you have won some stuff from us before, correct?
2: Yes, sir.
1: And you're trying to win some cash and loot this weekend, right?
2: Oh, yeah.
1: All right, man. I want your best, slimiest, gutteriest, grimiest zombie impression. 10 seconds of it. 3, 2, 1, showtime.
2: I'm gonna kill ya. I'm gonna eat your brain.
1: All right, I gotta stop you because this is creeping me the hell out. Like, this is probably the one that dude, a chill went down my spine in a way I was like, I don't like this.
2: That's a good thing.
1: Yeah, man, you are in the Q106 Awaken Haunted Attraction Horror Trivia Tournament Saturday night, man. Just show up around 6:30. Bring some people. Have some fun if you're a drinker. Have some drinks if you're not.
2: Okay.
1: Have some non-alcoholic beverages and enjoy yourself. Nice job.
2: Thanks, sir.
1: Jesus. We just gonna move on. Some of the latest from Avatar. Crying Fires on Michigan's Rock Station Q106. That was too good.

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0: and White with Skylar Gray, RIP, is on Michigan's Rock Station, Q106. I'm Spanning. You are in the last day.
1: Of what?
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0: Volbeat, a Warriors call on Miskin's Rock Station, Q106. I'm Span, and if you're looking to join the Rocking Dead, good. Awakened Haunted Attraction has your back, and that, in so doing, you are in the Horror Trivia Tournament this Saturday. 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
8: 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Iraq War veteran fighting for America. Now, Tom Barrett is serving Michigan in Congress, fighting to make life more affordable by lowering taxes for working families, making our communities safer by standing with police and stopping the flow of fentanyl. Tom Barrett stood up to his party when it mattered, because Tom Barrett stands for us. But William Lawrence calls himself a socialist, a radical political activist more extreme than any Michigan Democrat. Lawrence called repeatedly to defund the Lansing police, founded a radical environmental group that called to abolish prisons, and even raised bail money for domestic terrorists. William Lawrence is too dangerous for Michigan and unfit for Congress.
9: I'm Tom Barrett, candidate for Congress, and I approve this message.
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2: It's the Storm Tracker 6 forecast on Q106.
15: I'm Storm Tracker 6 meteorologist Katie Nicolau. Here with a look at your forecast. Today's going to be an absolutely beautiful day in mid-Michigan with sunny skies and high temperatures around 70 degrees. We'll also see less wind than what we've had over the past few days, only around 5 to 15 miles per hour. Overnight, some clouds will move in, leaving us partly cloudy for tomorrow.
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Offspring, come on and play on Miskin's Rock Station Q106. I'm Span, and I just got back from changing another family's life. What magic trick did I pull? We'll all explain after Autumn King's Gone, Gone, Gone is on Q106.

Autumn King's gone, gone, gone on Miskin's Rock Station, Q106. I'm Span, and I just got back from Empire Motors of Lansing on MLK just north of 96, showing off another lovely animal in our Pet of the Week. And you should be watching those videos for their entertainment value and for the knowledge you get on the cars and the dogs and their behavior, especially the dogs. Because the dogs, sometimes they're quirky. If we get a husky, that's a mischievous dog. Dog likes to dig, likes to climb fences, likes to escape. German shepherds, they need very particular care. Very particular care. And same with pit bulls. But some pit bulls are just really sweet, sweet, sweet. Same with German shepherds. And all those things can be determined in the video that we make over at Empire, that we film on Facebook and want you to watch to make sure that the dog you're looking to adopt fits the lifestyle you're looking to achieve. And if the Pet of the Week does that, well, then get in touch with Ingham and take him home for free. Thanks to Empire.

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0: Evanescence going under on Michigan's Rock Station. Q106 opens up our feeding frenzy where you can send me a request the whole noon hour until 1 o'clock by texting frenzy to 517-694-Q106. 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But that, of course, means it's time for...
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0: What originally started out as a joke from the band on the record label, song 2 from their self-titled album from 1997, would not only make the executives happy when they heard it and excited for them to release it as an official single, much to the band's surprise, but it would also cement them at the time as the rock band in Britain, where at the time they were going up against Oasis, and it was Oasis would drop an album, and everybody, oh, Oasis, then Blur would drop an album, oh, Blur. But it was like, what would finally put that argument to rest? It was song 2 from Blur, at least until, you know, Oasis dropped Wonderwall, and that kind of changed everything once again. But here it is, the song that was a joke that became something we all loved. It's Blur, for United's Noon this Thursday on Michigan's Rock Station, Q106.

0: Ryan Purd's Sour on Michigan's Rock Station Q106. I heard tell you like money. Good. 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Mary Kay Davis from Horton. 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
4: It's the Storm Tracker 6 forecast on Q106.
5: I'm Storm Tracker 6 meteorologist Katie Nicolau. Here with a look at your forecast. Today is going to be an absolutely beautiful day in mid-Michigan with sunny skies and high temperatures around 70 degrees. We'll also see less wind than what we've had over the past few days, only around 5 to 15 miles per hour. Overnight, some clouds will move in, leaving us partly cloudy for tomorrow.
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0: Q106 and Awaken Haunted Attraction want to hook you up with cash and loot. Become one of the rocking dead and win with Awaken Haunted Attraction.
1: All right, now I'm not going to ask you to have a performance better than Scott's because that one's going to be a stuff of nightmares for the rest of my life. What I want is a good zombie impression from you. That's all I need. Just a good one. I've been asking for really great ones. No, not anymore. I just need good ones because I don't need any more nightmares. So, be caller 6-517-694-Q at 06-517-694-7106 and give me your best zombie impression again into the Awakened Haunted Attraction Horror Trivia Tournament going down Saturday night as we do Puddle of Mud. Blurry is on Michigan's Rock Station. Q106. 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

0: 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Become one of the rocking dead and win with Awaken Haunted Attraction.
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1: All right, Dan from Michigan Center, are you ready with your zombie impression?
2: Yep.
1: All right, man, the last guy has given me the stuff of nightmares, so I just need yours to be capable. So, when I count you down, give it to me. 3, 2, 1, showtime!
2: Ah, brains! Ah! Oh, brains! Ah!
1: Ah, thank you. That was not nearly as scary as the last one. That's just what I needed. A good, reliable zombie impression. Nice job. You are all up in for dang sure that, the horror trivia tournament going down Saturday night at Awaken Haunted Attraction. Nice job, man.
2: Thanks, man.
1: Dude, I'm so discombobulated after that 1 at 10:30. But my man Dan did a good job.

0: Survivor, it was such a blast having them at Great Wall Hall in downtown Lansing last week. Thank you to all who attended. I had myself a damn fine time. Just like you can have a damn fine time hanging out with us like you did last week, can do it this weekend at the 3rd Annual Dance by the River Powwow at the Adado Riverfront Park in Lansing Saturday afternoon. Metal Mandy will be there from 4 until 5:30, and then Saturday night. Awaken Haunted Attraction opens for the season, scaring your socks off out there in Leslie and having their horror trivia tournament as well. It's going to be a whole lot of fun, a whole lot of crazy, and Terry will be there Saturday night from 7 until 9, having a blast with Awaken Haunted Attraction. More details, wherever the hell we're going to be. 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
0: 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I knew that there was something out there that was going to be the right thing for me, and going to the Good Feet store was it, and I worked with an associate who fitted me with arch supports.
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Thomas Kinch Rock Station, Q106. I got your quick and dirty at 1:30 coming rapidly, where you will have the chance to win your way into two tickets to see Foster the People at Michigan Lottery Amphitheater October 2nd. But first, I have so much rock for you, like that new five-figure death punch, and this one, the latest from Dead Poets Society. 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

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I'm Span, and a little bit later this hour, we're going to get Quick and Dirty at 1:30 for your chance to win your way into Foster the People. They're going to be at Michigan Lottery Amphitheater October 2nd, where you could be too if you answer my question true about AC/DC. But first, I got to tell you how to get paid from us after Def Leppard. Foolin's on Miskin's Rock Station, Q106.

0: Fall Out Boy Sugar, we're going down on Miskin's Rock Station, Q106. 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
2: It's the Storm Tracker 6 forecast on Q106.
14: I'm Storm Tracker 6 meteorologist Katie Nicolau. Here's a look at your forecast. Today is going to be an absolutely beautiful day in mid-Michigan with sunny skies and high temperatures around 70 degrees. We'll also see less wind than what we've had over the past few days, only around 5 to 15 miles per hour. Overnight, some clouds will move in, leaving us partly cloudy for tomorrow.
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DC, who recently had a show canceled because a storm wiped out the electricity for the venue. And so instead of doing a show, which they now couldn't do because there was no venue big enough to accommodate a show of their size and capability, well, they hung out at their own dedicated pop-up shop in this town. What is the name of the city where the show got canceled, so AC/DC hung out at their own dedicated pop-up? Text the name of that city to 517-694-QNO6, 517-694-7106, and you could win tickets to see this band, Foster the People, at Miskatonic Amphitheater, October 2nd. In the meantime, I got rock for you from Ashes to New Style after AC/DC. 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

Kenny Wayne Shepherd, Blue and Black on Michigan's Rock Station. Q106, I'm spinning. If you like winning tickets, we got a way for you to do it the easy path. Let me explain that from Majesty New, from you, for Die For You, from, so Q106 from.

0: From Ashes to New Diet for you on Misconstruct Station Q106. I just, whenever I say the name of that band, I just want to say From a billion times, because, ugh, I just wish it was Ashes to New. I really do. But anyway, creative license aside, I want to focus on you winning tickets. Not to From Ashes to New yet. They got to come touring through here again. 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

0: Evanescence, Tell Me What You Had Enough is their latest on Michigan's Rock Station, Q106. I'm Span, and there's a song where maybe the lead singer has had enough, but maybe not, because it's not their story to tell. Everything's up in the air as we go back in time.
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0: From their fourth studio album, Seasons, back in 2003, it was Seven Dust, a band I do not play enough, wrote a song called Face to Face. And in the song, the main protagonist and the other protagonist, or maybe the antagonist and the pro, I don't know, are having a fight. Or maybe it's two sides of the same person. What's key is one person wants the other gone, and the other one is like, screw you, I'll do what I want. And in this adventure, are we in the heads of the singers Morgan Rose and LaJohn Witherspoon, or are we in the head of the character that they made, or characters that they designed? I don't know. There's so much to interpret here. So together, we're going to listen. 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

0: Rhett, round and round on Michigan's Rock Station Q106. I'm Span. And so, what town was it that AC/DC is in where a storm wiped out the electricity so their show had to be canceled? That town was Toronto in Ontario in Canada. Yes, it really happened. A storm wiped out the electricity and they're like, well, we're still here. How about we go to our own dedicated pop-up shop and hang out, let people, well, get autographs, including this one lady who asked Angus Young to sign her baby. I mean, fandom do what it do. But that was the name of the town, Toronto, where the juice got wiped out so the band couldn't play a show. But you gotta be the show. As a zombie next on Michigan's Rock Station Q106.
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10: 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A helicopter pilot. A Iraq War veteran fighting for America. Now, Tom Barrett is serving Michigan in Congress, fighting to make life more affordable by lowering taxes for working families, making our communities safer by standing with police and stopping the flow of fentanyl. Tom Barrett stood up to his party when it mattered, because Tom Barrett stands for us. But William Lawrence calls himself a socialist, a radical political activist more extreme than any Michigan Democrat. Lawrence called repeatedly to defund the Lansing police, founded a radical environmental group that called to abolish prisons, and even raised bail money for domestic terrorists. William Lawrence is too dangerous for Michigan and unfit for Congress.
11: I'm Tom Barrett, candidate for Congress, and I approve this message.
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1: It's the Storm Tracker 6 forecast on Q106.
15: I'm Storm Tracker 6 meteorologist Katie Nicolau, here with a look at your forecast. Today is going to be an absolutely beautiful day in mid-Michigan with sunny skies and high temperatures around 70 degrees. We'll also see less wind than what we've had over the past few days, only around 5 to 15 miles per hour. Overnight, some clouds will move in, leaving us partly cloudy for tomorrow.
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0: I mean, it's your show. You should probably talk first.
1: I mean, you were about to talk, so I was going to. Anyway, Michigan's Rock Station, Q106. This is the pre-Spanitarium with me, Span.
0: I'm Terry.
1: And I'm going back to talking because it's my show. we need from you a most adequate performance of a zombie, because more than that scares the dickens out of me. I had a great one this morning that has given me nightmares. So we just need you to do a really apt zombie.
0: But here's the thing.
1: Go ahead.
0: It's a little, I think the bar is being raised a bit here.
1: No.
0: But first, we gotta hit the sound effect first. Hold on. Let's do this.
2: 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Become one of the rocking dead. And when with awakened haunted attraction?
1: I don't need the mood set no more. The first guy today scared me so bad. Like, literally, I was like, I need to sit down for a minute after that was done.
0: But you see, there's additional pressure, because in the studio with us this afternoon is Brian McVay from Awakened Haunted Attraction.
3: I'm here.
0: So Brian will be on the headphones and on the mic as caller 6 at
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0: That is
1: 517-694-Q106.
0: Be caller 6. Do your best impression of a zombie.
1: Your best adequate impression, please.
0: Your best impression, because Brian McVay, the face that runs the place at Awakened Haunted Attraction, he will be listening.
1: I ain't trying to bathroom break outside the bathroom.
0: All right. Be caller 6. Give us your zombie best and get ready to win with Awakened Haunted Attraction in Q106. Span, maybe this one will lighten the mood for you a little bit.
1: It's a little soothing. A little collective
0: soul.
1: Yes.
0: Is that going to chill you out?
1: Okay. Nice soft volume.
0: Shine on Q106.
1: I feel so much better already.

0: home.
1: Theory of a Dead Man, Winnebago. Wait, it's a Span show. Why am I talking? Your turn.
2: You got the lead mic, but yes, it's Winnebago Lay Low from Theory of a Dead Man on Michigan's Rock Station, Q106. And no, I'm not going to do a Winnebago thing because I am too bougie.
1: He's a Jayco man. He's a Jayco.
2: What's a Jayco?
1: It's a camper brand.
2: You know what I am? I'm a home man. That's what I am. A home in front of my video game system playing me some Control Resonant.
1: There you go. I'm honestly surprised that you came to work today.
2: Ooh, man, that game just dropped today. I'm so excited.
1: All right, well, Span needs to clock out as soon as humanly possible, but before he does, we are joined by Brian McVay of Awaken Haunted Attraction. All right, Brian, it's time to hear from our latest member of The Rocking Dead.
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1: Q106, what's your name? Where are you from?
4: Chris from Jackson,
1: you are caller number 6. Yay!
4: Wow.
1: You see, Chris, you seem very blown away by this circumstance.
4: Not Chris, Crash.
1: All right. Well, hopefully, okay. It sounds like you're talking to us while driving, so try not to live up to your name while you're on the cell phone
2: please
1: in your car.
2: Don't. Yeah, please be safe.
1: All right. Crash from the thriving metropolis of Jackson. You're in the Spanitarium with me, Span, and our special guest, Brian McVay from Awaken Haunted Attraction. He's the guy who knows all things zombies in the room here. So, brother, we need you to give us your zombie best so you can get on our big horror trivia tournament coming up this Saturday to Awaken. Let's hear what you got, Crash. Damn. Yeah. Damn. What do you think, Brian?
5: Yeah. Yeah. That was probably at least a 2-year-old zombie.
1: All right. Cool. The fact that you can carbon date the zombie. Yeah.
2: That's a special level of expertise.
1: Crash, he didn't even have to
4: practice.
1: Yeah, he didn't even have to cut you in half and count your rings. He had that one like right down there, man. Crash, congratulations! You are now one of the Rocking Dead.
4: Awesome.
1: Hell yeah, man. So this Saturday, load in about 6:30 at Awaken Haunted Attraction. We'll start our trivia tourney not terribly long after that. Brian McVay has graciously offered a whole bunch of kick-ass Awaken Haunted Attraction Q106 crossover shirts, which, dude, I can't wait to see the design on these. You do such a dope job with those every year.
2: Oh, they're so cool.
1: Hell yeah. And then, dude, if you manage to survive the zombie hordes, you can walk away with $500 cash money.
4: Awesome.
1: I love it, man. Crash, thank you so much for playing with us.
4: No problem.
1: All right, Brian. We got one more zombie coming our way this afternoon. The bar is set very high for this one. So, this Saturday, spooky season opens up at Awaken Haunted Attraction. Brian is going to be our guest all afternoon in the Spanitarium, where you got one more shot to become one of the Rocking Dead with Q106.
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Figure Death Punch with Baby Metal, The End is on Miskin's Rock Station Q106. I'm Span, and I'll be back with Terry in the Spanitarium after this new one from this band called The Letdown. Do It for the Love is on Q106.

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2: 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I'm Terry. He's Span.
4: Hell yeah, I am.
2: And we've got a special guest today, Brian McVay from Awaken Hunter.
4: What's up, Brian?
5: How's it going?
2: Hey, dude, it's great. Spooky season. It's here, dude.
5: Yep.
2: Let's go. Opening night this Saturday at Awaken Haunted Attraction. We're going to kick it off with a big-ass trivia competition with the Rocking Dead. Thanks for jumping on board with that,
5: yeah,
2: man.
5: Yeah, thank you. It's going to be a good time.
2: Yeah, dude. And I love the theme. I mean, this year, it's your 11th year in business at Awaken.
4: 11 years?
5: Yeah, I know.
2: Yeah. We are cranking the horror up to 11 this year. See what I did there? Because crank it up to 11.
4: Spinal right, Tap reference. Chops, whatever you were saying. Keep going.
5: I love
2: it. All right. So Brian's got a lot of stuff stacked up for us this spooky season. We're going to dig into all that today on Q106. But first, I mean, as long as we're, you know, doing zombies and stuff, what do we say we resurrect one of our favorite dearly departed artists today in the 3 at 3? Today, it is 3 in a row from the late Kurt Cobain and Nirvana. We will start with N. Bloom, Q106.

0: He thinks he's dumb. I know I'm dumb. We all dumb as hell. It's Michigan's Rock Station, Q106.
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0: 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You're in the Spanitarium with Terry and Span.
1: Hey.
0: And Brian McVeigh from Awaken Haunted Attraction.
2: Spooky. Howdy.
0: Dude, spooky season opening up this weekend.
2: Yeah.
0: And dude, it just gets, you just ratchet up the horror from there, man. So many special guests this season. If you're a fan of The Walking Dead, probably the most special guest of all time.
2: Yeah. Greg Nicotero.
0: Hell yeah. Now he's never been in Michigan before, right?
2: Well, so
0: not that
2: what we've been told he has not, or at least Greg said he hasn't, but then there's possibility he might have been here like 30 years ago.
0: Did you dox him or something? Is that what you did? You've been stalking him?
2: A little bit.
0: The stalking dead.
2: Yeah, stalking dead, yeah.
0: All right, but, well,
1: some Maury Povich, you're the father type stuff. Yeah.
0: Somebody did a 23andMe on Greg.
2: He hasn't done a convention or anything in ever, if not, it's been 30 years.
0: Oh, dude. Wow. Well, The Walking Dead wasn't around 30 years ago. So, yeah, there you go. Yeah.
1: Wait, hold on. He doesn't do conventions, but
2: No, he does.
1: Oh, okay.
2: He'll do conventions. I'm not sure if he's done a haunt, honestly. And I don't, I'm not going to say he has or he
0: hasn't. So many people have done a haunt for the first time at Awaken Haunted Attraction. Rachel and Snake from Skid Row.
2: Yep.
0: That was a very new thing for them.
2: Yeah.
0: They've been as fans before, but they've never, been the celebrity guest at a haunt, man.
2: Right.
0: And that was such a good time.
2: That was a great time. That was a great time.
0: We are going to get into more spooky season fun with Awaken Haunted Attraction and their head honcho, Brian McVeigh, in just a sec. But first, we got to wrap up this 3 of 3. It's all about Nirvana today as we rise Kurt Cobain from the grave. We heard Dumb. We heard In Bloom. And for our third selection, we are going old school, going back to their first album, Bleach, with the plugged-in version of About a Girl. 3 of 3, Q106.

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0: Michigan's Rock Station Q106 here on the Spanantarium. I'm Terry, he's Span.
1: Hell yeah.
0: And we're joined today by Brian McVeigh of Awaken Haunted Attraction.
2: Hey.
0: And that is Bill Murray with special guest, A Day to Remember That's Always Let You Down. And when it comes to special guest, Brian, you are bringing it this year, dude. So October 9th and 10th, Greg Nicotero, the man behind all of your favorite episodes of The Walking Dead, the guy who did the makeup design for The Walking Dead, he's in the house this season, dude. That's huge, man.
2: Yeah, plus all the other stuff from Fallout to Evil Dead 2. I mean, the list, I was blown away.
1: Fallout, you said Fallout. Greg Nicotero was involved with Fallout?
2: Yes.
1: Oh my God, dude. I still want to see the show. I think they just dropped season 2, and it looks like Amazon is fully investing for the long haul.
0: Oh, yeah.
1: I tend to wait until shows are done before I go watch, and that's what I'm doing with the boys. So, but
0: you too got burned by Game of Thrones, I see.
1: Walter Goggins is one of my favorite actors from Justified. And when I heard he was in it, I was like, this is going to be awesome. Can't wait until the show is done. And now you tell me Greg Nicotero was a part of it. I might actually have to watch season by season.
0: Right.
1: I don't want to do that. But now I have this information that might change my policy.
0: Well, that's the thing, too, with Greg. Like, he's not only worked with your favorite actors like Norman Reedus and Lincoln Ware and obviously the Walking Dead cast and the guy you were just talking about from Fallout. But, like, some of our favorite bands have been on The Walking Dead. Like, Anthrax has been on The Walking Dead as zombies. Mastodon, too. I believe the Amon Amarth guys were in the show at one point, too. Were they not?
2: They could have been. Or if they were zombies, I wouldn't have.
1: That's what I was saying. Are they as zombies or are they as, like, actual characters?
0: Always zombies.
2: Yeah, always zombies.
1: That is adorable.
0: Scott Ian was like, dude, suit me up. I'll do that.
1: Okay, did they show his beard? Like, could you see his beard?
0: I'd have to.
2: They went around his beard. So he had this really big chin.
0: I mean, one of the strokes of genius of Greg Nicotero when it comes to The Walking Dead is how when you look at the appearance of the zombies from season 1 to what they end up like later on, he's the guy who was like, we need to make them rot more and more. That was such a brilliant creative decision.
2: Really was.
0: Now, he is not the only special guest you have coming our way this spooky season. You also have one of our favorite comics creators, Michigan's own Dirk Manning is going to be in the house, man.
2: Yep, he's going to be there on the 17th. So, same night as
0: Scary Terry Saturday Nightmare Live. Yeah, if you want to see if Mandy and I look as silly as we sound, well, there's your shot. October 17th. And then we've got another special event coming up on October 2nd at Awaken. 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
3: It's the Storm Tracker 6 forecast on Q106.
22: Cloud coverage starts to work its way on into the region as we go throughout the overnight hours tonight. Our low temperatures for tomorrow will drop into the low to mid 40s, but our highs will cool down once again tomorrow back into the higher 60s. For Storm Tracker 6, I'm meteorologist Daniel Nemus.
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0: Yeah, don't watch that video at work. You're going to have a very uncomfortable conversation with HR. That's the Pretty Reckless. When I wake up, it's Ask Me How I Know on Michigan's Rock Station Q106. You're in the Spanitarium. I'm Terry. He's Span.
1: I got reported for being on Howard on somebody's website once upon a time that featured bikini girls. Most unfortunate. So, yes, stay away from anything from the Pretty Reckless while you're at work.
0: I have to wonder, but we've got Brian McVeigh from Awaken Haunted Attraction with us. So, I can only imagine what your HR is situations like. You're dealing with monsters.
2: Yeah. Ours is pretty laid back.
0: All right, well, good. I know where I'm going to land the next time I watch a Pretty Reckless video at work.
1: There you go.

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0: What a thematically appropriate title for our guest this afternoon. It's Michigan's Rock Station Q106 with Motionless in White and R.I.P. Skylar Gray helping out on that one, too.
1: Yeah, I have a feeling they definitely released that song with Spooky Season in mind.
0: Oh, yeah. Well, you know, it cracked me up a few years ago. They had a song called Werewolf.

0: We've got our Rocking Dead finale trivia tournament. We're going to get our last qualifier for that coming up here at 4:30. Dude, have you heard the zombies that have called in so far?
1: Yeah, I've heard a few of them.
0: Are you thinking, oh, I could use that to get that guy or that guy on the haunt, dude?
1: Yeah.
0: I'm telling you.
1: Yeah, there's some.
2: The 1031, Scott Thomason. That one, and we've had a lot of ones. Like, ooh, that was a good one. Can be a little scary. That one, legit, I was like, you know what? I might be done for today. Like, when he was done, I was like, okay, from now on, I just need good impressions. I don't need really awesome impressions. Right. Because, like, this is the stuff of nightmares. Like, when he was done, I was just like, I need to sit down and take a break.
0: So here's the fun part. Greg Nicotero, Walking Dead director, he's had his hands in so many other projects. He'll be at Awaken October 9th and 10th, so show up. Make zombie noises at him. He might call the cops, or he might audition you. You never know.
1: Yeah.
2: Stranger stories in Hollywood have happened.
0: Now, that's not the only big event at Awaken Haunted Attraction. We're doing Scarioke a week from tomorrow.
1: Scarioke.
0: So this whole thing, I think this was just you and I. I think we were maybe bending an elbow and like, mm-hmm. Ooh, what's some cool stuff we could do? We're like, what if we did a horror karaoke contest? We're like, F it, we ball.
1: So, yeah, yep.
0: So we've got a playlist put together. And fam, I said fam again. I have learned that I say the word fam a lot. So,
2: you know, what we got to do is bring in like a cup.
1: Drinking
2: and put like some quarters at the bottom, and every time you do, you put another quarter.
0: Is that my
2: in.
0: Swear jar? Is that, yes, what, is that it my would
2: be
0: fam jar?
2: Just to hear the quarter clinking in every time, I think it would be hysterical.
0: So, friend, if you can sing and or scream and bring some friends with you, you can win big bucks a week from tomorrow at Awaken Haunted Attraction when we do Scarioke. Speaking of winning things, it's time for...
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0: 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Terry's Triple Play is an easy game. Brian, our special guest today, yes. He's going to read three words. You're going to find one word that you can combine with those words to form new words or new phrases. When you figure out the answer, text it to 517-694-7106. That's 517-694-Q106. Do that before 4:15, and you can score a pair of tickets to the Echoes of Pink Floyd show happening Saturday, October 3rd at the Michigan Theater of Jackson. So, with that said, Brian McVeigh of Awaken Haunted Attraction, what are today's Carrie's Triple Play clues?
1: All right. Scare.
0: Well, you know a thing or 12 about that now, don't you?
1: A little bit. Suit.
0: Like a suit you'd wear to a job interview.
1: Yeah,
0: not to interview at Awaken. I mean, it'd probably you'd want to dress down a little bit for that one in a way.
1: Sometimes. Depends on the part.
0: There you go.
1: And rope.
0: Okay. So like something you use to lasso cattle or something. Okay. So the clues one more time.
1: Scare, suit, and rope.
0: Span, you solve it yet?
2: Yes.
0: Oh, Span's feeling cocky about this one. Brian, you think you got this one?
1: Yeah, I got it.
2: This one is particular to a condition I suffer from. So
0: oh.
2: I knew immediately what it was going to
0: Span's
2: be.
0: Span's dropping hints in the triple play. If you know the word that's connected to all three of those words, text it to 517-694-7106.
2: 517-694-Q106
0: and get ready to win.
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0: Poppy, Amy Lee of Evanescence, Courtney LaPlante of Spirit Box. That is end of you on Michigan's Rock Station Q106. Here in the Spanantarium, I'm Terry. He's Span.
1: Hell yeah,
0: I am. And this afternoon, we are joined by Brian McVeigh of Awaken Haunted Attraction.
2: Hey.
0: Now, every year, Brian, when you do the haunt, there are new things that you introduce to the haunt. So, now this year, obviously, we're theming a lot of our stuff on zombies and The Walking Dead on the air. Mm-hmm. But you have also introduced extraterrestrial elements this year.
2: Actually, we removed our aliens.
0: Oh, wait a minute. So what is it this time?
2: It's we have an asylum. It's a Meekerville asylum. So everything is there. The entrance now is an entire asylum.
0: Oh my.
2: It's pretty crazy.
0: So the aliens are removed from the haunt.
2: The aliens, yeah, we've ran those the last 4 years, and it was time for them to go home.
0: Ooh, okay, but they're always lurking somewhere. They're always lurking in the sky, ready to abduct.
2: Oh, yeah.
0: I mean,
2: yeah.
0: We're like Mulder and Scully here.
2: And we do so. And anyone that has ever been there, Carl, who was our main guy, mm-hmm. that would go, he disappeared and he was abducted.
0: Oh, okay.
2: And that was 4 years ago. Well, he's back.
0: Oh,
2: so that's,
0: okay.
2: I think a lot of people are going to be happy about that.
0: So I would say that Mulder, Scully, and Carl will be totally down with this song. It is In This Moment with Dayseeker, I Want to Believe, on Q106.

0: Autumn King's gone, gone, gone. It's on Michigan's Rock Station Q106 here in the Spanitarium. I'm Terry, he's Span.
1: Hell yeah.
0: And we are joined by Brian McVeigh of Awaken Haunted Attraction.
2: Hey,
0: Brian,
2: how's it going?
0: Are you ready to unveil your next big event of this spooky season?
2: Yes.
0: Okay.
2: Yeah.
0: Pump the brakes. Okay. We got to saddle up and ride out with our good friends in Aerosmith, and then we'll spill the beans on Q106.

0: Chevelle, Send the Pain Below. It's on Michigan's Rock Station Q106. Here in the Spanantarium, I'm Terry. He's Span.
1: Hell yeah.
0: And this afternoon, we are joined by Brian McVeigh, the face that runs the place.
1: Awakened
0: Haunted Attraction. this year, every year, it's Awakened Haunted Attraction. You guys are like a horror convention every single spooky season of the thriving metropolis of Leslie.
2: Right.
0: are you guys placing a bid for the Festival of Oddities? I hear they're looking for a new home.
2: Yeah, I don't think we could hold that crowd. That's a big one.
0: That's a huge event, man.
2: It really is. Yeah, I hope they find something.
0: Oh, yeah. I'm sure they will. I mean, the city of Leslie, they've done street festivals every year. I mean,
1: wait, are they looking to leave the whole city now over what went down?
0: They are relocating. Fair enough. All right. Yeah, well, you know, I read it too. So, yeah. So, here's the deal. You've got this big horror convention vibe that comes every single spooky season. And your special guest this time around, Greg Nicotero.
2: Yeah.
0: The mastermind behind all the best episodes of The Walking Dead. You know, you can tell a shift when he took the reins of that show entirely.
2: So
0: people are probably gonna have a lot of questions for Greg. Mm-hmm. You know, and when you're doing the autograph line, you got a couple minutes with him, but if you want to do the in-depth thing, it would be really tough to do that unless
2: there's a Q&A.
0: Oh really? Now when's that going down?
2: So Saturday the 10th, it's gonna be 1:00.
0: Okay. Let me add this to my calendar now. I had some time blocked off. Let me dial that in. Okay.
3: I know things before they're public. It's fine.
2: And we've been working on this. It's just, it's one of those things that takes a bit.
0: It's like herding cats.
2: But this is going to be great. It's a very limited seating. I mean, probably about 100 people.
0: Okay.
2: So tickets are going to go on sale. They'll be on sale by this weekend. And, if you already purchased a haunt ticket, there'll be just a small upgrade for that. Otherwise, you can just get the Q&A ticket itself and not have to go to the haunt. Now, he isn't going to do any...
0: that comes in handy for folks like Span who are like...
1: A little bit.
2: Yeah, exactly. A little bit. And then there'll be a combo ticket you can purchase if you haven't purchased tickets that you want to do the haunt, the meet and greet, all that. Because he won't do a meet and greet, photo ops or anything with the Q&A.
0: Okay,
2: Strictly right. Q&A.
0: Bet. So if you want to know how Norman Reedus smells. Yeah, he's the guy that can tell you.
2: Yeah, I'm sure. Yeah.
3: I'll bet he smells like leather and crossbow oil.
0: Okay, so Greg Nicotero, Q&A sesh, Saturday, October 10th, going to kick off at 1 p.m. Tickets for that go on sale at awakenhaunt.com. Keep an eye on that site. It'll be up before this weekend. All right, fam. I almost said fam again. Oh, I just
1: you
0: said
1: did
0: it.
1: Say
0: here
1: it
0: is.
1: And then
0: all
1: you right. said it again.
0: I'll get there eventually.
1: Clink, clink.
0: All right. Damn it so much. Okay, and of course, we're kicking off spooky season this weekend at Awaken with our big horror trivia tournament. That's going to be going down this Saturday. We've got one more opportunity to get in on that with The Rocking Dead. But before we do that, we got to see if you won Terry's Triple Play. 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Brian, what were today's Terry's Triple Play clues?
2: Oh, they were scare, suit, and rope.
0: And the answer?
2: Jump.
0: He did it! Span, you got it? Yeah.
1: Yes, I did. Yes, I did.
0: Like jump scare, which Span loves to death. He does.
1: No, I don't. Not at all. I hate it with a passion. That's why I keep my door closed.
0: So, jumpsuits, like people who parachute wear, and of course, jump rope, which people who are way more physically fit than I use for exercise.
1: If you do two hops between the ropes, that is not jump roping. Just FYI. One hop between the flips.
0: This man double dutches. He knows what's
1: No, I'm not that good. I'm not that good. But yes, I got my skill sets.
0: There you go, man. All right, if you texted jump to 517-694-7106, 517-694-Q106 before 4:15, keep an eye on your phone. You may have just won tickets to Echoes of Pink Floyd at the Michigan Theater of Jackson from Q106.
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13: 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But William Lawrence calls himself a socialist, a radical political activist more extreme than any Michigan Democrat. 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William Lawrence is too dangerous for Michigan and unfit for Congress.
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5: It's the Storm Tracker 6 forecast on Q106.
19: Cloud coverage starts to work its way on into the region as we go throughout the overnight hours tonight. Our low temperatures for tomorrow will drop into the low to mid 40s, but our highs will cool down once again tomorrow back into the higher 60s. For Storm Tracker 6, I'm meteorologist Daniel Nemus.
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0: Candlebox Far Behind, it's on Michigan's Rock Station, Q106. Here in the Spanitarium, I'm Terry, he is Span.
1: I am.
0: And Brian had to take a bathroom break, and so you...
1: He's bathroom bacon, baby!
0: Just use the spray. Use the good spray in there. Don't
1: Please,
0: use that cheap stuff.
1: Then. Use the spray while you're bathroom baking. Don't there wait you until you're done. Courtesy, it's just a punishment for everybody.
0: Courtesy flush, Brian, please. All right. While we wait for Brian to return to these blessed airwaves, let's summon zombies.
2: 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Become one of the rocking dead. And when with awaken haunted attraction?
0: It is your last opportunity to become one of the rocking dead. We need you to be caller 6 right now. 517-694-7106. 517-694-7106.
1: You said 7106 twice. I did. Q106.
0: It's also Q106.
1: Yes.
0: Q's a 7 on your phone if you're playing along at home. Do you remember like sending text messages back in the day?
1: I loved sending texts the way you did. You had to press the button multiple times.
0: Oh, that was the worst.
1: I could send texts in my pocket without ever having to pull my phone out of my pocket.
0: That's like a superpower.
1: I could unflip my phone in my pocket. I knew exactly how many ups or downs I had to go, and I could send a text to somebody in my pocket. And it was like, sometimes I did a letter wrong. Once or twice I sent it to the wrong person. But I could do that in my pocket. I was very impressed with myself.
0: You know, it probably looked like you were playing with yourself the whole time you were doing that.
1: I don't care. They can think what they want.
0: All right, well, you use your phone in whatever way you deem appropriate to be caller number 6 at 517-694-7106.
1: 517-694-Q106.
0: Do that. Become a zombie and win. While we wait for you to do that, it is the funeral portrait with Ivan Moody of Five Finger Death Punch, Holy Water on Q106.

0: Michigan's Rock Station Q106. Here on the Spanitarium, I'm Terry. He's Span.
1: I sure the hell am.
0: Brian from Awaken Haunted Attraction going to be rejoining us in just a sec. We got to do a wellness check.
1: He needs to recuperate. Whatever he's doing, he's going to need some recoup time.
0: We're going to have him walk that off. But first, we have to have one more member of the Rocking Dead.
2: 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Become one of the Rocking Dead. And when with Awaken Haunted Attraction?
0: Q106, you are caller number six. What's your name? Where are you from?
3: Chris Chapin, Lansing.
0: Chris Chapin from the thriving metropolis of Lansing. You are our final potential zombie here for the Rocking Dead. Brian is still in the bathroom. He's making zombie noises of his own. So, yeah, he. I don't know, man. We may have to do a wellness check on him in a few.
1: I should have recorded. That's blackmail material.
3: Yeah, I hope not.
0: All right, Chris, let's hear your zombie best. I like it. I think Brian's making those exact noises. Actually.
1: I was about to say, you sound like one hell of a bathroom baking session right there. He's getting out all the detritus.
0: Chris, you are all set. You are good to go. You are going to show up this Saturday at Awaken Haunted Attraction. We are going to do a little horror trivia tournament. And if you are at the top of that thing, if you have defeated, if you have survived, you will score 500 cash money, dude. And as a part of this thing, you've instantly scored one of those kick-ass... we actually got to see the graphic for it. It looks so cool.
1: Yes, it
0: one
1: does.
0: One of those Awaken Haunted Attraction Q106 crossover shirts. Collector's items, dude. Brian makes a new one every year, man. So this might be worth something on the eBays a while from now. And you never know.
1: The people who come to me showing off their old Q106 shirts is like, they love... There's a sentimental value
0: for
1: that
0: sure.
1: is written all over their face.
0: Hell yeah. Congratulations, Chris. We will see you Saturday.
3: We'll see you. Thank you.
0: And there we go. Our brackets are going to be set for this weekend's horror trivia tournament, Awaken Haunted Attraction. We're going to load in at 6:30. Doors are going to open at 7 if you'd like to observe this spooky, wooky competition, the winner of which will score 500, and even people who place high are going to score some cool stuff.
1: Hell yeah.
0: Because we're not proud. We'll bribe you to hang out with us and make us look popular.
1: That's the point.
0: Yeah, with Awaken Haunted Attraction and Michigan's Rocking Dead.

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0: Bad Omens, Dying to Love. It's on Michigan's Rock Station Q106. Or is it Undying to Love with all these zombie things we have going on? Because we got Brian McVeigh in the house from Awaken Haunted Attraction.
1: Hey.
0: All right. Spooky season opening this Saturday. Brian, you've got so many special events and guests coming up. And there's one that we haven't shared yet. We're going to get to that after 5. But first, latest from Foo Fighters, Window on Q106.

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0: Michigan's Rock Station, Q106 with a band that tore it up last week. That was Kingdom Collapse with Survivor in the Spanitarium. I'm Span.
1: Survival is the name of the game. I am Terry. He is Brian McVeigh from Awaken Haunted Attraction.
2: Yeah.
1: And we are helping him survive the zombie onslaught that is coming your way. And all the special guests, too. We'll get to that after Green Day on Q106.

0: Michigan's Rock Station Q106. So many songs about serial killers and cult leaders. And he's like, oh, what if we did a song about a TV lawyer? That's Ozzy and Perry Mason.
1: Yeah, it's so bizarre what subject matter he goes. I mean, that album, is that the one with Mr. Tinker Train on it?
0: Yeah, that's got Mr. Tinker Train, No More Tears. Never meet your inspirations behind your songs, I guess.
1: I mean, God bless them. But Perry May, it's so interesting how these bands, these people who make albums, will go through like all these different subject matters to make an album. Perry Mason, between Tinker Train and No More Tears, is like, bro, are you confessing on yourself right there?
0: I need a lawyer. Or Sharon probably needs a
1: lawyer. She contemplates, I should call the lawyer again on this. Ozzy! Okay, I could go on and on.
0: Hey, you're in the Spanitarium, where we do deep dives on the music and deep dives into spooky season at Awaken Haunted Attraction with its founder, its head honcho, Brian McVeigh. Now, Brian, we talked about some of the special guests you've got coming our way. The huge one, the headliner, Greg Nicotero, October 9th and 10th, the mastermind behind The Walking Dead, does so much work on so many other shows and franchises.
2: Mm-hmm. Oh, yeah,
0: the guy worked with George freaking Romero, for God's sake. You know, that's...
2: Yeah, it's I keep discovering things that he's been part of. I'm like, you gotta be kidding.
0: Right, dude, his IMDb, it's an endless scroll.
1: Yeah, to him, it's just like Tuesday. But to us, it's like, you've touched everybody that matters in a genre that matters, like one of the biggest ones around the world. Like, you can make horror movies so cheap. You just need people who are motivated and passionate. And it results in some of the most easily digestible, just brain-altering fare that we have enjoyed the world over. And these talented people are just like, yeah, it's just like, you know, we had a good week.
0: Right. Dude, case in point, Dirk Manning. So Dirk Manning, he's the owner of Sourcepoint Press. They do like a lot of horror-themed comics. Mm-hmm, they're headquartered in Detroit. His big franchise is Mr. Ree, which is a fun read, dude.
1: Mr. Ree, yes. Oh, God.
0: So, but he also is the... He got the blessing of the Chaney Estate, the Lon Chaney Estate. Like, Lon Chaney, one of the most legendary horror actors of all time, the man of a thousand faces, to do the official comic adaptation of London After Midnight, a film that's lost to time.
2: Yeah.
0: There's, like, maybe two frames of it that have survived, you know?
2: Yep.
0: And he got the blessing of the estate. And on top of that, as if that wasn't huge enough, you have a Michigan-made special effects pro coming in during spooky season as well. Tell us about Rob Miller.
2: Rob Miller, October 24th, he's gonna come in, set up, do some he'll do photos, autographs. So if he was on Sci-Fi's Face Off series.
0: Yeah.
2: So I can't remember what season, but he's also has a 3D printing company that, and now when I say that, you know, people think, oh, a little line,
0: all those crappy little dragons that fall apart.
2: This is like
3: 3D printers. Stop doing the dragons. They're not cool. Instead, bootleg Warhammer. Make it cheaper.
0: He said jokingly, because that would be crime.
1: Yeah, they'll never let that happen.
0: Tell us more about Rob Miller before he's gonna have him in a felony.
2: He's going to have some of his stuff there. I imagine even some items for sale, but it's incredible.
0: Oh, yeah.
2: It doesn't, you would not, I mean, they look like sculptures, and they are. They sculpt these things and then create 3D art from him.
0: Oh, it looks so rad. I have been by his booth a couple of times when he's been at Capital City Comic Con over the years. Yeah, dude, it is gnarly. If you are looking to decorate your man cave or lady lair, okay, with all sorts of gnarly looking stuff, Rob Miller's your guy.
2: Yeah,
0: for
2: sure. Yeah.
0: Now we're also doing Scaryoke on Friday, October 2nd. If you can sing and scream and bring friends, you can win a nice chunk of change from Q106. So have you guys ever, you've never done karaoke at the haunt before?
2: No, we just opened up our new venue, the Panic Lounge. And
1: Panic Lounge. Yeah. Oh, I love it.
0: Dude, it's so rad. He got bar service this year. Once again this year, I should say. You've been doing bar service for a while, man.
2: Yeah, a couple seasons now, but we have a new bar in there as well. It's all redone, and we just actually built a new bar inside as well.
0: So when you're
2: done and you need a drink.
0: And you will.
2: Yeah. It's called the Barber Shop.
0: I love it. All right, we will have more with Brian McVeigh of Awaken Haunted Attraction in just a sec, along with a couple of very on-theme songs from the likes of Five Finger Death Punch, Dayseeker, and more on Q106.
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1: It's the Storm Tracker 6 forecast on Q106.
10: Cloud coverage starts to work its way on into the region as we go throughout the overnight hours tonight. Our low temperatures for tomorrow will drop into the low to mid 40s, but our highs will cool down once again tomorrow back into the higher 60s. For Storm Tracker 6, I'm meteorologist Daniel Nemus.
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0: 106 here on the Spanitarium. I'm Terry. He's Span.
1: No more Mickey Mouse impressions. It makes me laugh too much.
0: We're doing them off mic.
2: Oh, boy. How's Gay Seeker? Crawl back to my coffin. We're joined by Brian McVay from the Wicked Haunted Attraction.
0: Brian, all right, I'll knock this off now. Would you rather I got a little goofier? Gorge.
1: How dare you?
0: Hey, we are talking spooky season with Brian McVay of the Wicked Haunted Attraction. More of that coming your way after Hailstorm on Q106.

0: Five Finger Death Punch, Nails in the Coffin. How appropriate for this afternoon show on Michigan's Rock Station, Q106. You're in the Spanitarium. I'm Terry. He's Span.
1: It's like all our music meetings combine to make something that works for Brian when he comes in.
0: Right. Yep. I mean, really, Brian McVeigh from Awaken Haunted Attractions in the house. And when you think about it, like some stations, usually like adult contemporary stations, hang their hat on Christmas, right? But Halloween is really our Christmas in this particular format, you know?
2: Yeah.
0: We get geared up for it every year. And dude, spooky season at Awaken Haunted Attraction, and you guys bring it every year. It's like a horror convention with big guests like Greg Nicotero, Rob Miller from Face Off, Dirk Manning from Source Point Press, who's going to be joining myself and Mandy for Scary Terry Saturday Nightmare live at the haunt. Dude, we've never, last year was the first time we ever did the show live, like on site somewhere. Like, we've done our food drives and stuff like that on site, but never like the radio show, right? So that was a good time.
2: It was great. Skid Row was there. They had a great time. It was perfect.
0: They were such a good hang, man. Like, Rachel and Snake were so chill, and it's like, Sebastian, why can't you get along with these guys well enough to make money?
1: Dude,
0: could you imagine like a full-on Skid Row reunion? They would pack arenas with that thing. Are you kidding me?
2: For a couple days, and then they break up, they fight again.
0: So, dude, you've had over the years, the other thing that impresses me with the way you have things set up at Awaken, I mean, Greg Nicotero, that's a huge get, dude. Yeah. Like, when you think about all the cats he's worked with. But a couple years back, you caught lightning in a bottle when David Howard Thornton came to the party. Are you kidding me?
2: Yeah. Yeah, we missed that one by, like, a weekend, I think. Right. Because when we had him, his second movie had just come out.
0: Right.
2: People were still kind of like, who?
0: Right.
2: You know, I mean, really, but we... You know, my partner Rob kind of he had seen something that, you know, with him, like, oh, this would be great, you know, guest to have. So, but yeah, then he just exploded, and now try to get him is probably easier getting Greg.
0: Right. Yeah. I'm telling you, man, but you've had a who's who of horror actors there over the year. Yeah. Last year, you had the cast of Annabelle Returns, or Annabelle Comes Home.
2: Yes.
0: It's funny, I keep seeing, what's the guy's name who plays the demon? I'm blanking on his name.
2: Oh, Alexander Ward, yeah.
0: Yeah. I keep seeing Alexander Ward pop up my feed because he's on Critical Role. And seeing Mr. Big Demon Guy playing Dungeons and Dragons in my feed all the time, I'm like, oh, I hung out with that dude.
2: Yep.
0: He was really nice.
2: Yep.
0: So, yeah. And he's a hell of a Magic the Gathering player.
2: Is he?
0: I can take him. I can take him.
1: Oh, here we go.
0: Bring it on, Demon Boy.
1: Here
0: I got
1: we
0: you.
1: Go.
0: But real talk to you. You guys do such a great job with putting spooky season together. Again, if you're a horror fanatic, Awaken Haunted Attraction, that's the spot to be. And the Panic Lounge, okay?
2: Yeah.
0: So the Panic Lounge, you've got that now. You've got the spooky stuff hanging around there.
2: Yeah.
0: Do you do things with the Panic Lounge outside of spooky season? If somebody wants to get married there, can they contact you?
2: Sure. We've had people get married at our place before and in the haunt and, you know, whatnot. But yeah, it's a great venue. It's new for us. So next year is really when I think it's going to be full swing. So
0: when people got married in the haunt, what locale did they pick?
2: They got married by Tony Moran as Michael Myers.
0: Oh, what?
2: Yeah. Yeah.
0: Oh,
2: he came in and did the whole thing. Yeah, it was great. We had wore the costume and everything.
0: Oh, that's dope. I'm just wondering where, like, the bride walked down the aisle. Did you put her in the psychedelic tunnel?
2: Oh, no,
0: how did she not fall?
2: That one was in our lobby, but we've had proposals in through the haunt and all kinds of things.
0: Here's the deal. When you come to the haunt, okay, make sure that when you're waiting in line, and you won't have to wait long, you guys get people moving through at a pretty good clip.
2: Yes, yeah.
0: But make sure you're paying attention to the video monitors, because myself, Span, and Metal Mandy, we went to the haunt and shot a bunch of videos to keep you company while you're waiting to get the ever living daylight scared out of you. So we had a good time doing that.
2: Yeah, those are fun,
0: dude. Span, your Span, they always crack me the hell up.
1: I'm glad. I like the minute I'm out of the vehicle walking into the building, I get twitchy. Just like, is somebody going to think they funny and try and scare me and piss me off? Like, is that something I got to negotiate? And I am entirely too scaredy cat for all of that stuff. But I have to just, all the things that go into, because I have been inside what you've done before during like daylight.
2: Yeah.
1: Everything's turned off. And it's just like the attention to detail

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0: band says anytime he has to be near a haunted house, kill me fast. I can't do it, man. It's the 3 days grace on Michigan's Rock Station Q106. You're in the Spanantarium. I'm Terry Span.
1: I ain't got time for words. I'm running. I'm like a puff of smoke, like those Looney Tunes cartoons.
0: And the man who traumatizes Span every season at Awaken Haunted Attraction, yeah. Brian McVay's in the house.
2: Hey.
0: We will have more with Brian to talk about all the spooky season stuff coming your way at Awaken after 6. But first, Metallica's opening act of their latest leg of their world tour, Avatar: Crying Fire, Q106.

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1: From ashes to new, die for you. It's on Michigan's Rock Station Q106. Here in the Spanitarium, I'm Terry, he's Span.
2: Another song specifically tailored for Brian's appearance today.
3: I love it.
1: You'll be dying for him this spooky season at Awaken Haunted Attraction in Leslie. Greg Nicotero going to be there October 9th and 10th, dude. So how do you even go about like lining up these celebrity guests to come in? Do you stalk them? Do you dox them?
4: No.
1: Do you send them threatening messages?
2: I feel like he calls them and he'd be whispering on the phone like, hey, yo. Yeah. I got 15 grand for you. Come on through, baby.
4: Yes.
2: We're going to have ourselves a lovely time.
4: No, you know what? It kind of snowballed from our first guest. He started referring us, and, you know, we try to treat everybody right. And
1: hospitality matters.
4: Yeah. And then, but we did meet Greg last year at Days of the Dead and got to hang out a little bit.
1: Nice.
4: Just really great. I'm really excited about this because he's just a great guy. I've heard he's a great storyteller, so I think the Q&A is going to be a lot of fun.
1: That Q&A, Saturday, October 10th, that's going to kick at 1 p.m. Tickets will be going on sale by this weekend. Brian's going to put his web developer skills to work there and get you set up with all that stuff. So keep an eye on awakenhaunt.com. And Brian will be joining us for the Brilliance and War Crimes of Heavy Metal Birthdays right after Robert the Zombie, who knows a thing or two about horror, with Thunderkiss 65 Q106.

0: flight, please accept the charge from the United States.
1: That poor bastard. I've been listening to that song for like decades, and yet he, the thing is, by the way, hi, the mics are on. Michigan's Rock Station, Q106, Spanantarium, Terry Spann.
2: Yeah, we're jumping right in the middle of conversation.
1: Well, like, you know, that poor guy, like that operator's like, I love the part of the end where like, there must be someone there besides your wife. Oh, you think? Oh, do you think that one's going on?
2: Ooh, buddy.
1: Poor Pink. Then again, Pink ended up getting into some BS in that show anyway. And by the way, did I say it's a Spanatarium?
2: Yes, you did.
1: And then I introduced us all.
2: Yes, I did.
1: And now it's time to do birthdays.
3: It's heavy metal birthdays.
1: Brian McVeigh of Awaken Haunted Attraction joining us for tonight's Heavy Metal Birthdays. If today is your birthday, you share it with some people who are a pretty big deal, starting with author F. Scott Fitzgerald, the guy who wrote The Great Gatsby.
2: Yeah, a story about a whole bunch of people you want to punch in the face.
1: I know. Like, did you ever like read or watch The Great Gatsby movie?
4: Nope, I avoided.
1: Yeah, same. It's like I was forced to read it. I took a class in high school, modern novel, which, okay, it was like, you know, not the 1920s. I'm not sure how modern that novel was, but I'm like, I don't like a single damn person in this book.
2: Yeah.
1: This just seems like a couple hundred pages of rich people problems. I don't like any of this.
2: Yes.
1: Like,
2: yes. Yes.
1: Screw that gilded area. But you know who else? You know who I stand, though? If today's your birthday, you share it with the tremendously brilliant Jim Henson, the guy who brought us the Muppets.
4: Yeah. Dark Crystal.
1: Oh, yeah.
2: The Dark Crystal. That's right. That is his.
1: Yeah,
2: that's
1: dude.
2: He didn't just make the Muppets. He made puppets a thing that people do, not just in the Muppet space, but in all types of other situations. They're in Sesame Street. There's all types of media that still include them in some films and television. Like, he made puppeteering something that people could do for a living to express their own unique version of art. Gotta respect that.
1: Absolutely, yeah. Man. Yeah. He also brought us, what's that one guy's name? Oh, yeah, he also brought us two of my favorite Muppets characters, Waldorf and Statler.
2: Yes.
1: I mean, I feel like Span and I are like the Waldorf and Astor during this bit, because we're just like dragging people. Usually, only when we're dragging war criminals and scumbags.
2: Oh, absolutely.
1: All right, you also share your birthday with Hollywood peeps like the, man, what a tragic story. One of the most talented guys to ever be on screen, Phil Hartman.
2: Dude, his death is still just one of the most like, why did it have to happen that way to that guy? Like, that just, I don't know, man.
1: Yeah.
2: I still love his Frank Sinatra impression. It's like, they'll find chunks of you in my stool.
1: I mean, who can forget his work on The Simpsons? And one of my favorite TV shows. You know, when people think about TV shows that are set at radio stations, the one that comes to mind for most people is WKRP in Cincinnati,
2: yes.
1: Right? I know I give off Johnny Fever energy, but I'm very much an Andy, okay? So, yeah, that's just trying to hold it all together, man. But I submit that news radio is one of the most accurate representations of how a radio station works. Because you've got, you know, the main characters, they're doing all the things, and then you got a bunch of people standing in the background not doing a damn thing. It's very much like that. So, all right. You also share your birthday with another prominent TV personality, one Stephanie McMahon of WWE.
2: I still remember the reaction when she got implants. And everything... Booker T trying to talk to us like, yeah, Stephanie, you look nice today.
1: Don't look down.
2: She's only the boss's daughter and the employer.
1: What
2: could possibly go wrong?
1: You also share your birthday with music peeps like Mrs. Paul McCartney, the late Linda McCartney. Of course, she was in Wings with him. You also share your birthday with the late Mark Sandman of Morphine. Did you guys ever check out Morphine back in the day, the band?
2: No.
1: Dude, they were rad. They were kind of like a, like a jazz rock band. They had a song called Honey White that got a lot of play on alternative radio.
4: Really?
1: But yeah, dude, well worth looking up. Morphine, very underrated band. If today's your birthday, you also share it with cool Michiganders like Adam Nortley of Lansing, Alyssa Place of Olivet, Beth Williams of East Lansing, Daniel Sanders of Lansing, Holly Atkins of Gregory, Jacob Cornwell of Wisconsin Rapids, and Kristen Drozdowski of Hudson. 9 months prior to today, a lot of people were getting busy in Michigan. A lot of local birthdays today.
2: I was going to say, Wisconsin? What?
1: Wisconsin Rapids. We have people... Some of my people followed me here.
2: Fair enough.
1: All right. 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
2: Hell yeah.
1: There you go. 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
15: Cloud coverage starts to work its way on into the region as we go throughout the overnight hours tonight. Our low temperatures for tomorrow will drop into the low to mid 40s, but our highs will cool down once again tomorrow back into the higher 60s. For Storm Tracker 6, I'm meteorologist Daniel Nemus.
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0: Daughtry, the bottom. It's on Michigan's Rock Station, Q106, here in the Spanitarium. I'm Terry, he's Span.
1: From the bottom of all the souls that ever suffered, Brian comes here crawling out of a wicked haunted attraction.
2: Again, another song curated for his appearance.
3: Yeah.
0: There you go. Brian, you got a big spooky season for us. That kicks off this Saturday, Awaken. We're going to dig into all of that in just a sec. But first,
2: and how stressed out he is.
0: Yes. He's doing great. It's the Pretty Reckless now on Q106.

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1: Theory of a Dead Man, once again, on theme on Michigan's Cross Station Q106 with Winnebago and Lalo. You're in the Spanitarium. I'm Terry. He's Span.
2: Hell yeah.
1: And our special guest this afternoon, Brian McVeigh of Awaken Haunted Attractions.
3: Hey.
1: So, spooky season kicking off this Saturday, and yeah. Your stress level has never been lower.
3: Oh, yeah. It's fine.
1: Just like Zen now, man. So, when do you start planning for, like okay, once spooky season ends, mm-hmm. Halloween comes and goes, and it's like, okay, I get to breathe a minute. When do you start planning your 2027 haunt?
3: Now, actually. It's crazy,
1: jeez.
3: But as we're going, the things that we want to do, or maybe we don't have time to do, we already planned for, well, it's going to be next year. We come up with new ideas as we're building out for this
1: yeah.
3: year. So it's like, well, that's going to have to wait.
2: You're going to expand on what you're

0: doing this year for next year, or you're going to do something else entirely different?
1: You got to change scenes around and whatnot, but we have things we want to expand out as well. But you know, it, also we have off-season events. So we have a Christmas event, we have a Valentine's Day event, things like that. And so we got to start planning for that. And then usually by February, we're already building, and it takes us up till now.
0: When you say build, are we talking about taking down walls and putting up walls to, like, shape the maze how you want?
1: Yes.
0: Jeez, dude.
2: Yeah. Yeah, you got to know a thing or 12 about contracting. Yeah.
0: Right?
1: Yeah. Yeah. It's I mean, it's scenes, you know what I mean? It's like a theater type of setup. So,
2: Span, you put it best earlier. I mean, these really are like Hollywood level sets that you're walking into when you go into a wake.
0: Yes.
2: Of all the scenes that you've built over the years, which one was the trickiest to sort out from planning to execution?
1: I think one of them was when we did our hotel that we ran probably, I don't know, 4 or 5 years ago.
2: Okay.
1: We have an elevator, and to get it where you're going in an elevator and change it up when you come out on the fly is...
2: I'm still not sure how you do that. I've been to your haunt a few times. I've been through it a few times. It's a kick-ass time every time, and I still haven't sussed out the elevator. Yeah. Don't ruin it for me.
1: No, I won't. I won't. But that was probably one of our trickier, you know. And then just some of the massive builds are, you know.
0: Was it one of those situations where it's like, you're glad you could do it, you're glad you did it, but was it really worth all the work it took to pull it off?
2: It was, dude.
1: It was. That's why it's still there, because I don't think we're going to ever take it down.
2: We're invested now.
1: Yep.
2: You can count on the elevator every year. The rest of it does tend to change up there, man. It's dope as hell to see, too. Now, this year's special guest will be Greg Nicotero of The Walking Dead fame. Of course, he's got his fingers in so many other projects. Fallout. He's worked with George Romero films. He'll be there October 9th and 10th. And then you've got the week after that, Scary Terry Saturday Nightmare Live will be at Awaken. Span will be running the board here because he doesn't like being on.
0: You damn right.
2: He likes being safe. Dude, would you like us to send some zombies like via DoorDash? How do you order zombies? Does DoorDash do that?
0: I'm just going to give you a big, fat, juicy stern face to the both of y'all. That's what I'm going to do. Just stern face for one, stern face for the second. There we go. Stern face.
2: Comic creator Dirk Manning is going to be there with us that night as well. Dirk's a good hang, too, man. We've interviewed him a couple of times for Capital City Comic Con. That guy knows his horror, and he's a huge metalhead, too, man.
1: Yeah.
2: And the crossover between heavy metal and horror, I mean, it's right there.
1: Yep.
2: I mean, we literally play a band called Cannibal Corpse on The Nightmare. You know, we're into the spooky stuff.
3: It's a match made in hell.
2: I think you just got the gig as the Nightmare voice guy now. All right.
0: I like to play with it. I don't want to be in it.
2: There you go. And then on the 24th, special effects extraordinaire Rob Miller is going to be in the house. And, of course, the Greg Nicotero Q&A. That is such a cool opportunity.
1: Yeah, it really is.
2: I mean, to pick the brain of a guy who's worked with so many incredible actors and musicians and on so many cool projects.
1: Yeah.
2: That's going to be... No pun very intended. A screaming good time.
1: Yeah, exactly.
2: Dude, all right. So, awakenhaunt.com. That's got all the deets on all the things Awaken. And hey, if you qualified for The Rocking Dead, we'll see you there this Saturday with Q106.
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1: It's the Storm Tracker 6 forecast on Q106.
14: Cloud coverage starts to work its way on into the region as we go throughout the overnight hours tonight. Our low temperatures for tomorrow will drop into the low to mid 40s, but our highs will cool down once again tomorrow back into the higher 60s. For Storm Tracker 6, I'm meteorologist Daniel Nemus.
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7: 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Yeah, from that band Motley Crue.
8: Hey, what's up? I'm Chris Motionless